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0: 2, 4, 6, 8.
1: What are you doing?
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1: Can I help?
0: Well, of course you can.
1: Oh, 1, 3, 5, 7.
0: What are you doing?
1: I'm counting the requests to be lined up.
0: Yes, but it goes 2, 4, 6, 8.
1: No, I'm going 1, 3, 5, 7.
0: You're counting every other one.
1: So are you.
0: But if we do it together...
1: No,
0: 1, 2, 3, 4, 5, 6, 7, 8.
1: Excellent. So we do every other one?
0: Yes, we do. We're the Every Other Week show.
1: 6 to 9 on a Monday.
0: Every week.
1: With me, Colin J, 1 week.
0: And me, Phil Jessen, the other week.
1: Two presenters with one show. It'll never work.

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3: From the Sky News Centre at 2. The Conservative leader, Kemi Badenoch, has accused Andy Burnham of unpicking a Brexit deal the UK signed with the EU. The Prime Minister told MPs yesterday a new agreement with the bloc could boost the British economy. He's using a summit next month in Brussels to push for closer ties with Europe. Former Chancellor Kwasi Kwarteng says it feels like the PM's giving the impression that Brexit was a mistake.
4: I think that the Prime Minister knew exactly what he was doing. He's essentially saying to Remainers, a lot of people have never been reconciled to that vote. And he's saying, you know, we've got to re-engage. We've got to reopen this.
3: Meanwhile, Andy Burnham also made his strongest claim yet that Iran is behind an alleged terror plot at RAF Fairford last month, over which seven people have been arrested. Two Iranian men were sanctioned by the British government. Security for politicians and the royal families to be urgently reviewed following the murder of Anne Widdecombe. The Home Secretary says police protection will be extended to political figures who aren't MPs. An independent review will examine whether security measures are effective and properly funded. Home Affairs Committee Chair Dame Karen Bradley suggested in the House of Commons it's not all about money.
5: I can't be alone in having had many colleagues over the years report to me instances where they've received threats and the police have simply not taken it seriously. It's only when those threats have been escalated up and further action has been taken that the police finally intervene.
3: Elsewhere, the City of Doncaster Council's launched an investigation into the death of a man at Yorkshire Wildlife Park. He died going into the tiger enclosure on Saturday. People are being urged to check whether their homes are at risk of flooding ahead of possible extreme weather this winter. A new government website will provide advice on how to prepare. And Coventry City are celebrating winning their first Premier League home game in 25 years. They got a 4-1 victory over Newcastle United. That's the latest. I'm Imani Rana.
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6: Cloudy start to Tuesday with outbreaks of rain likely. Brightening up in the afternoon though with some sunny intervals expected. Highs for South Leicestershire and North Northants. 15 Celsius.
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1: With Everest Lounge in Market Harborough. We've got a surprise on the way. Curious? You should be, or will be revealed soon.
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join Owen Brooks for his movie and musical show. Thursday from 6 until 9. Music from stage and screen. Alex Murray's Film Focus, The Drama Diary, as well as The Quiz. 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
2: 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All proceeds from the night will go to Andy's Man Club, supporting its work providing peer-to-peer support for men.
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3: From the Sky News Centre at 3, the Prime Minister's confirmed he's heading to Brussels as he looks at ways of working more closely with the EU.
4: We should not turn our backs on this opportunity, Mr. Speaker. And I hope all sides of this House will get behind the government's efforts to land a positive outcome.
3: The UK-EU summit will take place on November 20th after being postponed because of Keir Starmer's resignation. Andy Burnham's been telling MPs some of the areas he's hoping to draw up new terms, including on food. The Conservative Party leader says he won't get a better deal than the one already negotiated. The PM also says it's highly likely an alleged terror plot last month at RAF Fairford was coordinated by Iran. Seven people who were arrested as part of the investigation have been released on bail. The Home Secretary is expanding support for political figures who aren't MPs, 3 months after Anne Widdecombe was killed. The Independent Review's looking at whether funding's being used effectively to protect people like politicians and royals. A 20-year-old's been charged with a public order offence after allegedly mocking the A66 crash that killed seven people. Bradley Aston's due in court in Wolverhampton later. Coventry City picked up their first Premier League home win in 25 years with a 4-1 victory over Newcastle United. Jack Radoni's early penalty, along with goals from Siddiqui Sharif, Ellis Sims and Stephen Mfuni, secured Frank Lampard's team the points.
5: We know we're going to have to suffer this season a lot in games, and there are periods where they have the ball and we have to understand it, that the level is what it is. But the work ethic of the boys, the belief, and then you get what you deserve, which is like great finishes. You know, we haven't quite had that sort of rubber to green so far this season, which might have helped us nick a couple more points than what we've even got.
3: The wins lifted Coventry out of the relegation zone, and US actor RJ Mitt has died aged 34. The TV star was best known for his role as the son of Walter White in the series Breaking Bad. That's the latest. I'm Imani Rana.
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2: With Everest Lounge, something exciting is cooking beneath our restaurant, and it's not on the menu.
6: Cloudy start Tuesday with outbreaks of rain likely. Brightening up in the afternoon though, with some sunny intervals expected. Highs for South Leicestershire and North Northants, 15 Celsius.
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2: With Everest Lounge in Market Harborough, we've got a surprise on the way. Curious? 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

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Expect great music, the infamous Hooker Dog quiz, hilarious stories and plenty of reasons to smile. It's the show that'll brighten your Wednesday. That's Paul Hartshorne, every other Wednesday from 6, only on 102.3 HFM. 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
3: From the Sky News Centre at 4, cost of living pressures are expected to tighten on UK households as the International Monetary Fund warns of prices rising faster going into 2027. The global economics body is forecasting a higher than expected rate of inflation of 3.3% this year. The IMF does expect higher UK economic growth in 2026, though. A British fashion designer is urging the Prime Minister to reopen a Brexit debate after he told MPs a new deal with the EU could boost up the British economy. Andy Burnham told MPs yesterday he'll use a summit next month to push for closer ties with the bloc. The Conservative Party leader's accusing Mr Burnham of unpicking the agreement Britain signed. Fashion designer Paul Smith says Brexit was tough.
4: If you can imagine selling to Korea, all the paperwork that you needed about the sweater was made in Italy, but the yarn came from Scotland and the package came from somewhere else. Just the list of things you had to deal with was enormous.
3: Around 650 prisoners are expected to be released early from jails in England and Wales from today. It's the second wave of a new government scheme to tackle overcrowding. Less than half of parents are setting rules on who their children can talk to while gaming online, despite a report suggesting it's the biggest concern. Ofcom says 55% of youngsters play with people they haven't met off the internet. Coventry City are celebrating winning their first Premier League home game in 25 years. A 4-1 victory over Newcastle United lifts them out of the relegation zone. Newcastle remain 11th and boss Matthias Jeisler felt the scoreline doesn't show the story of the game.
5: We're frustrated, definitely. It's a feeling you don't want to have on a Monday evening after a match where you should win. We can just apologise for the fans that took the journey and they deserve a different result.
3: Composer Max Richter will receive the Ivor Novello Award for Innovation. It will recognise his influence on contemporary music. That's the latest. I'm Imani Rana.
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6: Cloudy start Tuesday with outbreaks of rain likely. Brightening up in the afternoon, though, with some sunny intervals expected. Highs for South Leicestershire and North Northants, 15 Celsius.
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1: With Everest Lounge in Market Harborough, we've got a surprise on the way. Curious? You should be, or will be revealed soon. Now,
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Get your requests and dedications in. If I've got it, I'll play it, and I'll play it just for you. I'll also be taking you on a trip to Noonie's Vinyl Vaults, where real records will get played on our turntables. So that's me, Noonie, between 2 and 4pm every Sunday afternoon on HFM. I look forward to seeing you then.

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3: From the Sky News Centre at 5, UK households are facing a steeper rise in inflation than previously expected, as conflict in the Middle East pushes up food and energy prices. That's according to the International Monetary Fund, which is forecasting consumer prices will have risen by 3.3% this year and stay higher for longer. However, the IMF does expect the UK economy will grow faster than expected in 2026. The Conservative leader, Kemi Badenoch, has accused Andy Burnham of unpicking a Brexit deal the UK signed with the EU. The Prime Minister told MPs yesterday a new agreement with the bloc could boost the British economy. Former Chancellor Kwasi Kwarteng says it feels like the PM's giving the impression that Brexit was a mistake.
4: I think that the Prime Minister knew exactly what he was doing. He's essentially saying to Remainers, a lot of people have never been reconciled to that vote, and he's saying, you know, we've got to re-engage, we've got to reopen this.
3: Police support for politicians who are not currently MPs will be expanded. The Home Secretary says there'll also be an investigation into how police handled an attempted break-in at Reform UK leader Nigel Farage's home. People are being urged to check whether their homes are at risk of flooding ahead of possible extreme weather this winter. A new government website provides advice on how to prepare. Coventry City picked up their first Premier League home win in 25 years with a 4-1 victory over Newcastle United. Jack Radoni's early penalty, along with goals from Siddiqui Sharif, Ellis Sims and Stephen Mfuni, secured Frank Lampard's team the points.
5: We know we're going to have to suffer this season a lot in games, and there are periods where they have the ball and we have to understand it, that the level is what it is. But the work ethic of the boys, the belief, and then you get what you deserve, which is like great finishes. You know, we haven't quite had that sort of rubber to green so far this season, which might have helped us nick a couple more points than what we've even got.
3: The win has lifted Coventry out of the relegation zone. And US actor RJ Mitty has died aged 34. The TV star was known for his role in Breaking Bad. That's the latest. I'm Imani Rana.
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1: 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Something exciting is cooking beneath our restaurant. And it's not on the menu.
6: Cloudy start Tuesday with outbreaks of rain likely. Brightening up in the afternoon though with some sunny intervals expected. Highs for South Leicestershire and North Northants. 15 Celsius.
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1: With Everest Lounge in Market Harborough. We've got a surprise on the way. Curious? You should be. Or will be revealed soon.
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Down for your next number. Yes, you could be winning £20 on Radio Bingo between the hours of 7 and 9 every single Wednesday and Sunday night with me, Steve Watts. You know you're going to have a lot of fun and you could win

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3: From the Sky News Centre at 6, cost of living pressures are expected to worsen for UK households as inflation stays higher for longer. The International Monetary Fund forecasts prices will rise by 3.3% this year, with the conflict in the Middle East pushing up food and energy costs. It has upgraded its growth forecast for 2026. Silvana Tenreiro from the IMF says the UK needs to focus on reducing overspend.
4: The UK has already started the consolidation fiscal consolidation. It is on that trajectory, and the message for the UK is just simply stay the course and continue on that trajectory.
3: Security arrangements for high-profile public figures, including politicians and royals, will be reviewed urgently following the killing of Anne Widdecombe. The Home Secretary's also announced police support will be expanded to include leaders of parties who aren't MPs. Parents' biggest online gaming concern is children talking to strangers. That's ahead of worries about bullying or access to inappropriate content, according to a report by regulator Ofcom. Breaking Bad actor and disability rights advocate RJ Mitty has died. He was 34. In sport, Coventry City are celebrating winning their first Premier League home game in 25 years. The 4-1 victory over Newcastle United lifts them out of the relegation zone. Newcastle missed the chance to move into the top four. Boss Matthias Jeisler felt the scoreline doesn't show the story of the game.
5: We're frustrated, definitely. It's a feeling you don't want to have on a Monday evening after a match where you should win. We can just apologise for the fans. They took the journey and they deserve a different result.
3: And new tools launching, allowing dog owners to prepare their pets for the upcoming fireworks season. They'll have access to a national fireworks archive with the aim of helping animals get used to the sound. That's the latest.
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6: Cloudy start Tuesday with outbreaks of rain likely. Brightening up in the afternoon, though, with some sunny intervals expected. Highs for South Leicestershire and North Northants, 15 Celsius.
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1: With Everest Lounge in Market Harborough, we've got a surprise on the way. Curious? 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

0: Saturday morning, what could you be doing? Pub. Too early? A run around the park? Too energetic? Shopping? 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Seaside? Too far? 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
3: From the Sky News Centre at 7, the UK economy is predicted to grow faster than expected this year, but households will continue to face high inflation. The International Monetary Fund says prices will go up by 3.3%, mostly due to the ongoing war in the Middle East. Security for politicians and the royal family will be urgently reviewed following the murder of Anne Widdecombe. The Home Secretary says police protection will be extended to political figures who aren't MPs. An independent review will examine whether security measures are effective and properly funded. Home Affairs Committee Chair Dame Karen Bradley suggested in the House of Commons it's not all about money.
4: I can't be alone in having had many colleagues over the years report to me instances where they've received threats and the police have simply not taken it seriously. It's only when those threats have been escalated up and further action has been taken that the police finally intervene.
3: Around 650 more offenders will begin leaving jails early in England and Wales today. This group will include inmates who'd been serving up to 2.5 years for their crimes. One prisoner who was let out at the start of the month says he's just happy to be released a bit earlier.
5: How are you going to celebrate freedom?
6: Have a beer and get a fry up.
5: You got somewhere to live?
6: I'll have to go probation first. Hopefully they'll arrange somewhere.
5: How are you feeling about the prospect of reoffending? Do you feel like a bit rehabilitated?
6: I don't plan on reoffending.
3: Ministers insist those on licence will face the toughest ever restrictions. Coventry City are celebrating their first Premier League win in 25 years after beating Newcastle 4-1 last night. The result means Frank Lampard's side are out of the relegation zone. And Scotland fans will be able to drink alcohol in the stands of a home international for the first time in 4 decades tonight. A trial's taking place for the Women's World Cup playoff against the Czech Republic in Paisley. That's the latest from Sky News. I'm Kat Suave.
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7: Thanks very much indeed, Kat. Good morning, I'm Dave Irving. It is 7:02 on Tuesday the 13th of October 2026. Weather-wise this morning, breezy with rain and cloudy skies. The cloud will clear from the west by the afternoon, revealing plenty of sunshine. Will feel rather warm today. Maximum high around about 16, 17 degrees. Just changed. Around about 18 degrees now. Currently, it is 15 degrees in Market Harborough.
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7: If you're travelling by rail this morning, in or out of Market Harborough, the 6:57, yes, that's right, the 6:57 to London is coming in at 7:04 on Platform 2. The service is running late because of a fault on this train, which has now been fixed. The 7:27 to London is coming in at 7:29 on Platform 2. The next northbound train, then, is the 7:36 to Nottingham on Platform 1. Let's just have a look at the roads. Desborough Road, Braybrook, two-way signals, last day of them today. A4304, Comptey Road, Brookfield Road and Lovenham Hill, that junction there, multi-way signals until the 20th of November. Long Close Lane in Lawton, that is still closed until Friday. And Rocking Road and Gorse Lane, yes, expect queuing traffic in all three directions there. That is because of road improvements going on there until sometime in November.
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want to hear some good news on the weather. Storm, was it Isaias, I think they called it, which hit Florida and all that last week. That has now been picked up by part of our jet stream and is headed over towards Iceland. And when it reaches Iceland, it will push any damp air that's left in it down towards us, which means not rain, not wind, nothing like that. It means we'll get warmer weather during the day. That's all next week. Not bad, is it? Great.

CCS, sorry, it just fades out rather fast there. CCS tap turns on the water. A reminder for you, by the way, that on Wednesday, it is the theatre coffee morning. That's tomorrow. Gives you plenty of chance to put in your diary. The Market Harbour Drama Society hold their weekly coffee morning at the theatre. Pop in and find out more about what they do and enjoy a hot cuppa, because there will be people there from the Drama Society, and you can ask them questions all about what they get up to, and maybe you might even want to join them. Anyway, yeah, that's the coffee morning there for tomorrow from 9:30 onwards. Sorry, it's not tomorrow, it's today. What am I talking about? Yeah, it's on a Tuesday, isn't it? Yes, not Wednesday. I got a feeling. Yeah, it's on today.

0: for Carol. Black Eyed Peas there, I got a feeling. Yes, it's Tuesday, so you get to choose the music.
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0: If you're hearing that for the first time, you would never think that was Paul Weller singing there. That's the Style Council. Well, something was totally out of character for him. That's our music.
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0: Ronan Keating. He started his solo career way back in about 1999, was it? 1999, something like that. And what was the film? Notting Hill. When You Say Nothing At All. When that was released, that was it. He was a superstar after that.
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0: 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East Midlands Railways tell us that. Let's just do a quick update. Right, the next train in is the 7:27 to London. That's going to come in at 7:31. And if you want to go north, the 7:36 to Nottingham on platform 1. That is on time, as are all other trains.
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0: Stewart, and you're in the Cat on 102.3 HFN. The time is 7:39. Market Harbour Historical Society welcomes local firearms specialist Alan Shaw at his next meeting, which is on Wednesday, that's tomorrow. He'll present a talk on the history of firearms at the Methodist Church on Northampton Road from 7 p.m. Non-members are welcome to go along with a charge of £3. There you go. If you want to learn all about the history of firearms, get yourself along there to the Methodist Church, 7 p.m. tomorrow night.
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1: Well, a bit slightly confused this morning. Some regular listeners that are normally in touch first thing, they're just waking up now. They've had a bit of a lie-in.

Now, there's two versions of that song, record label-wise. There was one where it just said it was done by Kirsty MacColl. There was the other one that had Kirsty MacColl featuring Anif Cousins. That's the man that's doing the bit of rap on there. Believe it or not, that was a song that was partly written by Johnny Marr from the Smiths. You didn't know that, did you?

0: Time just coming up towards 8 o'clock. 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
1: It's the top of the hour with Wingate's Gallery on St Mary's Road. 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
4: It's 8 o'clock. I'm Nick Shaw. Controversial plans to build 4,000 new homes between Great Glen and Oadby have moved a step closer after a planning application was submitted. Grant Lush has more.
5: The development, which has been likened to a new town, would cover more than 900 acres, with over 3,000 homes in the Harbour District and the remainder in neighbouring Oadby and Wigston. The proposals will also include three new schools and a health centre. Opponents say the scheme would damage the surrounding countryside and create major traffic problems, but developers say it would create a sustainable new community and help meet housing needs in the area. Both councils are set to consider the plans within the next few months.
4: Crime scene investigators remain at a house in the harbour village of Thurnby 5 days after a father and his 15-year-old son were stabbed in an apparent unprovoked attack. Both remain in a critical condition in hospital after two masked men entered the family home in Station Road. Sky's Lisa Dowd is in the village.
6: A neighbour has described what happened here in the early hours of Thursday morning as being like a horror scene, and police are trying to unpick why this father and son were targeted. They have said it was an horrific attack.
4: It's claimed rural and coastal communities in England face being penalised by plans to move more NHS care into community settings. The right-leaning Policy Exchange says the system's designed around cities with good transport links and access to multiple facilities. It warns many constituencies face losing doctors and funding. Head of Health and Social Care, Gareth Lyon, warns of these impacts.
7: They're talking about things in school like laptops, tablets, interactive whiteboard.
8: You're less likely to be able to access as many good options for health services in those areas. And there's more risks around continuity of care. There's more risks that you won't be able to exercise patient choice, or that you'll have to travel further, or indeed just not be able to access the care when you need it.
4: The government says it's putting a record £14 billion into GP services this year. A new cafe is set to open at Market Harbour Railway Station. Passengers have been without somewhere to buy food and drink for more than a year after the previous operator closed suddenly. The Flying Bean Cafe, operated by a company that has outlets at several other stations, is due to open at the end of this month. The Tesco petrol station in Market Harbour has reopened after a technical fault with the pumps forced the closure of the forecourt. Engineers worked through yesterday to resolve the problem. And in football, Coventry are celebrating thumping Newcastle 4-1 in the Premier League. It's their first top flight home victory in 25 years.
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4: Mixed morning, bright spells, but also the risk of a shower. More settled later on with sunny intervals this afternoon. Highs for South Leicestershire and North Northants, a mild 19 Celsius.
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2: 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We've got a surprise on the way. Curious? You should be, or will be revealed soon.
4: That's the latest. There's more local news on HFM's website.
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0: If you are travelling, excuse me, sorry, throat just dried up there. If you're travelling by train in or out of Market Harborough, good news first of all, there'll be a cafe opening in the train station soon. The deal has been signed, so they've just got to fit the shop out there. But train-wise, the 808 to Nottingham Platform 1 is the next train in. It's running late because of a broken down train earlier on, so it's going to come in at 8:14. That's the 808 to Nottingham Platform 1 coming in at 8:14. The 8:27 to London, that one is on time, as are all other trains. Looking at the roads in the region, let's get the roads up here for you. Desborough Road, Braybrook, that has got two-way signals for cabling work. That's the last day of that today. Long Close Lane in Lawton, that is closed until Friday. A4304, Coventry Road, Brookfield Road and Lumbnam Hill Market Harbour, they've got multi-way signals for Leicestershire Highways until the 20th of November. Expect queuing traffic on Rocking Road and Gores Lane in Market Harbour as three-way temporary traffic lights have replaced the main signals for junction improvement work. And reports of an accident, there's long queues on the A14 westbound. That's between Kelmarsh and Welford. This is due to a vehicle collision blocking one lane. Delays of about 30 minutes on the approach. So long queues there. That is on the A14 westbound between Kelmarsh and Welford. So just be aware.
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0: Just a quick reminder for you that Three of a Kind will be round about 8:40, and I suggest you have a pen and a bit of paper ready.
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Nothing to do last night. The wife was out, and I thought, right, I'll sit down, I'll watch a movie. And the movie that I watched was Better Man, Robbie Williams. It's sort of documentary, sort of musical jukebox drama thing. And I didn't expect much from it at all because, you know, the main character being a monkey. Yeah, it meant to be Robbie Williams, you know. And so I watched it. It's fantastic. What a great, great movie. Highly recommend it. If you like Take That Anyway, which I do, you know, I like the music. And I like Robbie Williams. But, yeah, he doesn't mess around. It's all warts and all, if you like, you know. So, yeah, I recommend it. I think it's on Sky, yeah. The film's called Better Man. And it's really good.

0: That's a young lady, singer-songwriter from England called Sienna Spyros. She started doing stuff on TikTok and she just got sort of picked up from there. And millions of followers now. Anyway, let's move on.
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Image Limited. That's basically for Mark. I think when Johnny Rotten, or Johnny Lydon, when he left the Sex Pistols, this was the first band he created. I'm trying to remember all the people that were actually in the band. There was Keith Levine, wasn't there, from The Clash. Well, Jow Wobble was in there, yeah. I can't think of all the other ones. It will come to, you know, when I stop talking, it will come to me, yeah. Keith was definitely from The Clash, yeah. Jow Wobble, Jim Walker was the drummer. I remember that. But now it's just really a vehicle. They still sort of perform now and again, but it's on Johnny Lydon and various others. All the originals have actually left it now. So, right, the time is 8:23. News headlines coming your way in about 7 minutes' time. Then 10 minutes after that, we will be doing today's three of a kind. And yes, you beat me yesterday. You may beat me again today. But do I care? Not a jot. Because I know I'm going to beat you on Wednesday.

Beach Boys and Cotton Fields. Just a reminder for you, by the way, the HFM quiz is tomorrow night, Wednesday night, at Enigma Cafe Bar. I think there's some seats available because I know there's a couple of teams that won't be there. So, yeah, get in touch, book yourself a table. And it's £3 a person, maximum of six people to a team. And let me just tell you, it's a fun quiz, okay? Okay, it's fun. It's for not to be taken too seriously. We just enjoy ourselves. So, yeah, prizes up for grabs. There is a raffle as well, cash prizes and sweeties. So, yeah, get yourself down there tomorrow night, 7 o'clock at Enigma. I

0: Catherine de Mambro. Rumour has it she's written another Christmas song. If she has, I will definitely have her back here in the studio again. We'll do a chat and play the new song. The time is 8:31. Let's grab the headlines.
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2: Controversial plans to build 4,000 new homes, the majority in the Harborough district, have moved a step closer after a planning application was submitted. Crime scene investigators remain at a house in the Harborough village of Thurnby 5 days after a father and his son were critically injured after being stabbed in an apparent unprovoked attack. It's claimed rural and coastal communities in England face being penalised by plans to move more NHS care into community settings. A new cafe is set to open at Market Harborough railway station after passengers were left without somewhere to buy food and drink for more than a year. And the weather, mixed mornings and bright spells, but cloudy periods could bring a shower too. More settled this afternoon. Highs for South Leicestershire and North Northants, 19 Celsius. That's the latest. More news at the top of the hour.
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0: Quick look at the trains for you. East Midlands tells that all trains are running on time. The next one in is the 8:34 to Nottingham. That's on Platform 1. If you want to go south to London, 8:55 on Platform 2. As I say, all trains sticking to timetable. And just a quick reminder for you, there was long queues in the past half hour on the A14 westbound. This is between Kelmarsh and Welford. This was due to a multi-vehicle collision blocking one lane. They were saying delays for about 30 minutes on the approach. If you're there and you're stuck in traffic and you're not moving and you can let us know, please let us know if it has been cleared or not.
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0: was a song originally done by Bob Crosby and his orchestra way back in the early 50s. Covered by Brooke Benton in 1954. And that's it. That's the version you listen to now. I think it was also covered by... It was also done by Ricky Nelson. I think Elvis Presley done a cover of it at one point. I don't know if he actually released it. I think it was on one of his... Yeah, Elvis done it on one of his albums. Frank Sinatra covered it. Jerry Dorsey covered it. It's everybody. But Brooke Benton was the one that we all play. At the time is 8:40. It's time to do today's three of a kind quiz.
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0: So you absolutely slaughtered me yesterday. I think 5 out of 16 people got it correct. Good enough. You beat me. Today, I've got a feeling I'm going to lose this one. I'm confident with tomorrow's and I'm confident with Friday's, but this one, we'll see. Three questions, three answers. Work out the answers to the questions. When you've done that, you work out what connects them. The connection is your fourth answer. Once you've got that, you send all four answers into me here at the station. You can telephone 01858 464 666. 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Question number one. Guess the song from the lyric. The marching band came down along Main Street. The soldier blues fell in behind. The marching band came down along Main Street. The soldier blues fell in behind. Question number two. Mary Isabel Catherine Bernadette O'Brien, or O'Brien. The O'Brien is spelled O-B-R-I-E-N, in case you're using Google. Mary Isabel Catherine Bernadette O'Brien is better known as who, or whom. And question number three. In 1966, Dusty Springfield covered a 1941 song called Oh Look At Me Now. It was originally on an album called A Swinging Affair. Who sang it on that album in 1941? In 1966, Dusty Springfield covered a 1941 song called Oh Look At Me Now. It was originally on an album called A Swinging Affair. Who sang it on that album in 1941? That's your questions.
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3: It's 9 o'clock. I'm Nick Shaw. Controversial plans for 4,000 new homes between Great Glen and Oadby have moved a step closer, with a planning application now submitted. The development, which has been likened to a new town, includes three schools and a health centre, but opponents fear it will damage the countryside and worsen traffic. Councils are expected to consider the proposals in the coming months. A father and his 15-year-old son remain in a critical condition in hospital 5 days after being stabbed at their home in the Harborough village of Thurnby. Two masked men entered the property in Station Road in an apparently unprovoked attack early on Thursday morning. Crime scene investigators remain at the house, and Sky's Lisa Dowd has been speaking to a neighbour.
4: Now, the neighbour who didn't want to be named told me it was like a horror scene. We heard shouting, screaming, banging noises. It woke us up. We saw two men running. It was so dark, they disappeared. We rang our neighbour and she said her husband was dying and her son was very badly hurt.
3: It's claimed rural and coastal communities in England, including South Leicestershire, face being penalised by plans to move more NHS care into community settings. The Policy Exchange say the systems designed around cities with good transport links and access to multiple facilities. It warns 116 constituencies face losing doctors and funding. The government says it's putting a record £14 billion into GP services this year. More than 150 clinicians have written to the government warning that classroom screens are harming children's health. They argue insufficient scrutiny of so-called ed tech is a serious safeguarding concern. Dr. Becky Falomba is a practicing GP and the founder of Health Professionals for Safer Screens.
5: EdTech must be proven as beneficial for their education, which of course has knock-ons to their well-being, attainment and later flourishing in life, but it also must not harm their health. When we know that we have traditional methods that are less harmful to their health, like reading from a book.
3: Passengers using Market Harborough railway station will soon have a new place to grab a coffee or something to eat. The Flying Bean Cafe is due to open later this month, ending more than a year without a food and drink outlet at the station. It's run by a company which operates cafes at several other railway stations. And the Tesco petrol station in Market Harborough has reopened after a technical fault caused the closure of the forecourt for 2 days.
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3: Cloudy with some outbreaks of rain as we head through this morning. Brighter spells developing this afternoon, though. Quite breezy too, in highs of 19 Celsius.
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6: Good news about the cafe and the train station reopening. That'd be grand. Right, if you're travelling by rail in or out of Market Harborough this morning, the next train is the 906 to Nottingham. That's on Platform 1, and that's going to come in 4 minutes late. That's going to come in at 9:10. It's running late because of a broken-down train earlier on today. And then it's the 9:26 on Platform 2 will take you to London St Pancras. All other trains are running on time. It says here at least until 10 o'clock. Looking at the roads in the region, we had that accident on the A14. It was a multi-vehicle accident that is westbound. between Kelmarsh and Welford. So it was blocking one lane. Traffic was moving slowly. I don't know the situation on that now. We'll try and get an update on that before I finish today. And Desborough Road, Braybrook, that's still got two-way signals. That is until the end of today. A4304 Comfrey Road, temporary traffic lights up there until the 20th of November. Long Close Lane in Lawton, that is closed until Friday, and queuing traffic as normal on Rockingham Road, both directions, with a junction with Gores Lane, as they're doing the major improvements down there.
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2: 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On a-

0: Darius Dinesh. I think it's right. The name was Darius Dinesh Campbell, actually. Was it Pop Stars, The Rivals, whatever it was? He came third in that. They went on to begin a really good career, actually. And then he moved to America, became a property developer. But he was doing West End stage productions. He played Rhett Butler and various other parts. But then, sadly, he was in a car crash in Spain, which gave him some neck damage, and he wouldn't be operated on because he thought it would affect his vocal cords. So he was taking medication, but then he sort of accidentally overdosed on the medication and he died. Anyway.
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0: Just a reminder, it's Paul Simon's birthday today. Him of Simon and Garfunkel fame, so I'll be playing a track from him shortly. And a bit of Glenn Frey, a bit from the Eagles documentary. But first of all, let's repeat the three-of-a-kind quiz. Question number one. Guess the song from the lyric. The marching band came down along Main Street. The soldier blues fell in behind. The marching band came down along Main Street. The soldier blues fell in behind. Question number two. Now, somebody thought I was looking for a whole list of people with this. It's just one person. They just got a lot of names. Mary Isabel Catherine Bernadette O'Brien is better known as who? It's not a lot of people, it's one person. It's not a bunch of sisters. Mary Isabel Catherine Bernadette O'Brien is better known as who? Or whom? And question number three. In 1966, Dusty Springfield covered a 1941 song called Oh Look At Me Now. It was originally on an album called A Swinging Affair. Who sang it on that original album in 1941? So in 1966, Dusty Springfield covered a 1941 song called Oh Look At Me Now. It was originally on an album called A Swinging Affair. Who sang it on that album in 1941? By the way, I'm going to help you out here. The connection is not Peter Callender. Peter Callender has nothing to do with the answer to number three. Absolutely nothing. So that's not the connection you're looking for.
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0: 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He's 85, but you're a lot younger.
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0: James and push the button. Now, morning to Jez Burnsy. Dave, you were going to tell us about Love of the Common People, and you haven't told us. Right, okay, I'll tell you. It was a song originally done, I think it was about 1966 originally done, by a band called The Four Preps, and I've got a copy of that at home. Then it was covered by the Everly Brothers, not a hit. Then it was done by Wayne Newton, not a hit. Joe Dolan, not a hit. And then in 1970, I think Nicky Thomas done a reggae version of it. That was a hit. Well, got to number nine. Good enough. And then Phil Collins covered it in 1983. So there you go. So a lot of people thought Phil Collins wrote that. And not Phil Collins, what am I saying? Paul Young, sorry. A lot of people thought Paul Young wrote that. No, he didn't. It was like 40 years, 50 years before.
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2: Controversial plans to build 4,000 new homes, the majority in the Harborough district, have moved a step closer after a planning application was submitted. Crime scene investigators remain at a house in the Harborough village of Thurnby 5 days after a father and his son were critically injured after being stabbed in an apparent unprovoked attack. It's claimed rural and coastal communities in England face being penalised by plans to move more NHS care into community settings. A new cafe is set to open at Market Harborough railway station after passengers were left without somewhere to buy food and drink for more than a year. And the weather, mixed mornings and bright spells, but cloudy periods could bring a shower too. More settled this afternoon. Highs for South Leicestershire and North Northants, 19 Celsius. That's the latest. More news at the top of the hour.
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0: 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That's going to come in at 9:48, running 12 minutes late there on Platform 1. 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
2: So here we go then. The answers to today's three-of-a-kind quiz. Let me just check finally, make sure there's no more answers come in there. Right, we're clear. Maybe not. Hang on. Let me just check over here as well. Always best to play, can it? Best to check all the places. Right, yes, we're clear. Question number one then. Guess the song from the lyric. The marching band came down along Main Street. The soldier blues fell in behind. That was Billy, Don't Be a Hero by Paper Lace. Number two. Mary Isabel Catherine Bernadette O'Brien is better known as who? That was Dusty Springfield. And strangely enough, question number three, in 1966, Dusty Springfield covered a 1941 song called Oh Look At Me Now. It was originally on an album called A Swinging Affair. Who sung it on that album in 1941? That was Frank Sinatra. So you had Billy Don't Be a Hero by Paper Lace, Dusty Springfield and Frank Sinatra. How did you do? Fiona, you got four. Well done to you. Sue and Don. Sue, you changed your answer in time there. You got three. Linda McCormick, four. Alice Farrell, three. Janet R., you ended up on three. Jez, three. That's Jez Burns. Yvette and Keith, you got three. Colin, you got four. Nadine, four. Sheila Gilbert, three. Angus and Liam, four. Peter, very early on, you got three. First at the bag, Jackie Kolicek, probably got it in about 10 seconds. What was the connection? The connection was ZZ Top. Billy, Dusty and Frank were the three members of ZZ Top. Billy Gibbons, Frank Beard, the drummer, who sadly died in 2012. Well, he died this year, didn't he? Yeah. And Dusty Hill. Dusty, he died in 2021. So yeah, Billy, Frank and Dusty, that's all it was. Three members of ZZ Top. And the strange thing was, the only one with the name Beard, Frank, he didn't have a beard, but the other two did.
0: Dave Irving.
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3: Morning to Claire. Happy birthday, sweet 16. You're not 16, are you? No, but that's the song you wanted. She's actually 37.

That's about it from me. I will catch you bright and early tomorrow morning, 7 o'clock sharp. Enjoy the day. Pat Stones with you next, sitting in for Smithy. I'll see you later. Ta-ra.

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3: It's 10 o'clock, I'm Nick Shaw. Controversial plans to build 4,000 new homes between Great Glen and Oadby have moved a step closer after a planning application was submitted. Grant Lush has more.
4: The development, which has been likened to a new town, would cover more than 900 acres, with over 3,000 homes in the Harbour District and the remainder in neighbouring Oadby and Wigston. The proposals will also include three new schools and a health centre. Opponents say the scheme would damage the surrounding countryside and create major traffic problems, but developers say it would create a sustainable new community and help meet housing needs in the area. Both councils are set to consider the plans within the next few months.
3: Health experts are demanding more checks on the use of screens in schools. More than 150 clinicians have written to the government saying children's well-being and development could be affected by devices in classrooms. Crime scene investigators remain at a house in the harbour village of Thurnby 5 days after a father and his 15-year-old son were stabbed in an apparent unprovoked attack. Both remain in a critical condition in hospital after two masked men entered the family home in Station Road. Sky's Lisa Dowd is in the village.
5: A neighbour has described what happened here in the early hours of Thursday morning as being like a horror scene, and police are trying to unpick why this father and son were targeted. They have said it was an horrific attack.
3: It's claimed rural and coastal communities in England face being penalised by plans to move more NHS care into community settings. The right-leaning Policy Exchange says the system's designed around cities with good transport links and access to multiple facilities. It warns many constituencies face losing doctors and funding. Head of Health and Social Care, Gareth Lyon, warns of these impacts.
6: You're less likely to be able to access as many good options for health services in those areas, and there's more risks around continuity of care. There's more risks that you won't be able to exercise patient choice, or that you'll have to travel further, or indeed just not be able to access the care when you need it.
3: The government says it's putting a record £14 billion into GP services this year. A new cafe is set to open at Market Harborough railway station. Passengers have been without somewhere to buy food and drink for more than a year after the previous operator closed suddenly. The Flying Bean Cafe, operated by a company that has outlets at several other stations, is due to open at the end of this month. And in football, Coventry are celebrating thumping Newcastle 4-1 in the Premier League. It's their first top flight home victory in 25 years.
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3: Blustery showers as we head through this morning, drying out and brightening up this afternoon though. Highs today 19 Celsius, 18 in Market Harborough now.
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1: With Everest Lounge in Market Harborough, we've got a surprise on the way. Curious? You should be, or will be revealed soon.
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0: Hello. Welcome to Tuesday's 10 to 1 show on HFM. Yes, you've guessed it. Our Smithy still isn't well, so you've got me again today till 1 o'clock. Thanks very much to Dave Irving for the breakfast show. He'll be back with you at 7 o'clock tomorrow morning, armed with another three-of-a-kind quiz. Perhaps it'll be a really difficult one this time. We'll see. Yes, Smithy isn't well, so I'm here till one, mixing up the music and playing your requests, fingers crossed. If there's something you'd like to hear between now and one, well, here we go with the contact details. You can call me on 01858 464 666. 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So hello to Mark and Helen in Desborough, Janet, our very own Kazza, Karen Anderson, Gary and Sue, Sandra, Rob and Rich. Richie C, if he's out of bed yet. Sandra's definitely awake. And you'll never guess what Big P said.
1: Pointless.
0: He did. Thank you, Big P. Always good to know you're there. Well, I've got some more of those word games. I'll do the first one of those around 10:30-ish in place of Smithy's survey of the day. And first song, it's got to have again in the title. And after that word from Freya, turn it on again, Genesis this time.
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0: Phil Collins. Oh, no, sorry, Genesis with Turn It On Again. Well, it was, Phil Collins was in there, wasn't he, singing it? Yeah, Genesis with Turn It On Again. Richie C's been on the phone to confirm that he is out of bed today. So, good to know, good to know. Mark and Helen in Desborough, preemptive strike on my Facebook post with a request for Hanging on the Telephone, Blondie. Here it comes.
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Blondie with Hanging on the Telephone. That was for Mark and Helen in Desperate. Richie C's choice this morning is a song with a very, very recognisable intro, Chain Reaction by Diana Ross. So that one's coming up next. And after that, because I heard Dave's answers to the Three of a Kind quiz and it involved Dusty Springfield, I'm going to play one of my favourite Dusty songs, which is I Close My Eyes and Count to Ten.

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0: Dusty Springfield with I Close My Eyes and Count to Ten. After the next tune, I've got one of those word games, so I do hope you'll play along. Freya's going to remind you about it. Then we're going to listen to McFly with Do Ya. It's your fault, Kazza. See your name, think of McFly.
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0: It's 10:31. Not bad for me, not bad for me. And I've got a set of three words. This time beginning with S-P-A. Sierra Papa Alpha. S-P-A. Number one. A type of pasta. A type of pasta. Or a type of cowboy film. Number two. A handheld firework. A handheld firework, although they are better in a dessert, I think, in a restaurant. And number three, a common small greyish brownish bird. A common small greyish brownish bird we see around towns. So they all begin with S-P-A, Sierra Papa Alpha, number one, a type of pasta, number two, a handheld firework, number three, a common small grey-brown bird. Let me have your answers, please. Well, good morning to Sharon, who's been on the phone saying, could you play something by The Jewellers, please? Yes, of course. Here is The Jewellers with Got That Smile.
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0: The Jewellers, with You Got That Smile. That was for Sharon. Thanks for that one, Sharon. Let's have a quick pop over to the events section of our website then, harborfm.co.uk. One of the options on the menu is events, and if you click on there, a list of upcoming community and charity events in the next few weeks appears. You can click through on each line on the website for more detail. I heard Dave Irving telling you about some things that are happening today, so I thought I'd tell you about some things that are happening tomorrow, which is Wednesday, the 14th of October. Of course, every Wednesday, it's that chatty cafe at the Mikado Lounge in Abbey Street. From 10 o'clock, you can just wander in. There'll be a table with a yellow sign on the table, and people just out and about for the shopping or whatever can pop in, have a chat with whoever's sitting there, buy a coffee or whatever if you like, and you can either join in the chit chat or just listen. It's just a way of socialising and maybe meet some new friends. That's tomorrow at 10 at the Mikado Lounge. It's the second Wednesday in the month, so that means there's a friendship lunch at the Roebuck Inn, hosted by Home Instead. That's the Roebuck off Rockingham Road in Market Harborough. And I think you may need to book for that, so they have numbers, but the booking details are on our website. That happens on the second Wednesday of each month. In Lubbenham, from 10 o'clock tomorrow morning, there's a fundraising coffee morning, another second Wednesday of the month event. Cafe Onyx team holding a coffee morning in Lubbenham Village Hall, and it's open to all with cakes and hot and cold drinks, and I can vouch for these homemade cakes. There's also a well-stocked sales table selling all kinds of produce and donated items, and this month, proceeds of this event are going to the Lubbenham War Memorial. So that's another little social event. I can definitely vouch for that one. Homemade cakes are amazing. And tomorrow, there's a meeting of the Historical Society. That's at the Methodist Church Hall in Northampton Road. That starts at 7:30. And it's a talk by Alan Shaw on the subject of the history of firearms, notably pistols. So, 7:30 tomorrow. £3 for non-members and a £1 entry fee for all. A Historical Society meeting tomorrow evening. For those and many other events, check out the events section of our website. And if you know of one that's not on there, please email details to events@harborfm.co.uk. Three words then, let me remind you, because I have got some messages to catch up on. They begin with SPA, Sierra Papa Alpha, number one, a type of pasta, number two, a handheld firework, and number three, a common small grey-brown bird that we see around all the time. Let me have your answers, please. I'll tell you who's got 3 out of 3 after the next song. I see from the wonders of Facebook that it's Noonie's birthday today. So, Noonie, have a very happy birthday. I'm sure, I don't know if he's working today or whether he's taken the day off, but do enjoy yourself. So I thought I'd play a song for him, not a birthday song, a Pump Up the Volume by Mars. And it's coming up after this.
1: 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For great food, great drinks and great times this winter, escape to the Foxton Locks Inn. 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

That was Mars with Pump Up the Volume. Happy birthday, Noonie, from all of us here. And a lot of other people I've seen wishing you a happy birthday on Facebook. He's not here this Sunday, but he will be back on the radio very soon. Three words, let's catch up then. They begin with S-P-A. Sierra Papa Alpha, S-P-A. Number one, a type of pasta. Number two, a handheld firework. And number three, a common small grey-brown bird that we see around all the time. Well done to Gordon from Fleckney, Sandra, Robin, Richie C, the mysterious T, just known as T, Jan in Northampton, Sharon and Alan, Sue Hay and Wendy P. If you know what those three words are, please let me have your answers and I will tell you the solution after the 11 o'clock news. Yes, I do know what time it is. Really, I do. Next, I've got a birthday request, and this song, the song that they've asked for, I'm sure is one of my friends, Alex and Andy. I'm sure it's their wedding song. Anyway, Sue sent me a message accompanied by her answers to the word game, and she says, please could you play Follow You, Follow Me by Genesis for Don. It's his birthday. It's his 70th birthday today. Happy birthday, Don. And welcome to the 70s, Don. I'm there, well, I'm well in there already. Sue says, thank you for all you've done for me, especially this year, and your patience with so many of my medical appointments. There are lots more to come, and you've proved the wedding vows in sickness and in health. Sue loves you loads, Don. So, yeah. Happy birthday from Sue and all of us here at HFM. Here it comes, Genesis. Follow You, Follow Me.

0: That was Genesis, Follow You, Follow Me. And that was for Don Hay from his wife, Sue, wishing Don a brilliant 70th birthday. And thank you for looking after us, Sue. Well, we're heading towards the 11 o'clock news now. And Steve's been on, said, can you play something by Pink Floyd for Pauline? So, yeah, Pauline, here comes Wish You Were Here by Pink Floyd.
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3: It's 11 o'clock. I'm Nick Shaw. Controversial plans for 4,000 new homes between Great Glen and Oadby have moved a step closer, with a planning application now submitted. The development, which has been likened to a new town, includes three schools and a health centre, but opponents fear it will damage the countryside and worsen traffic. Councils are expected to consider the proposals in the coming months. A father and his 15-year-old son remain in a critical condition in hospital 5 days after being stabbed at their home in the Harborough village of Thurnby. Two masked men entered the property in Station Road in an apparently unprovoked attack early on Thursday morning. Crime scene investigators remain at the house, and Sky's Lisa Dowd has been speaking to a neighbour.
4: Now, the neighbour who didn't want to be named told me it was like a horror scene. We heard shouting, screaming, banging noises. It woke us up. We saw two men running. It was so dark, they disappeared. We rang our neighbour and she said her husband was dying and her son was very badly hurt.
3: It's claimed rural and coastal communities in England, including South Leicestershire, face being penalised by plans to move more NHS care into community settings. The Policy Exchange say the systems designed around cities with good transport links and access to multiple facilities. It warns 116 constituencies face losing doctors and funding. The government says it's putting a record £14 billion into GP services this year. More than 150 clinicians have written to the government warning that classroom screens are harming children's health. They argue insufficient scrutiny of so-called ed tech is a serious safeguarding concern. Dr. Becky Falomba is a practicing GP and the founder of Health Professionals for Safer Screens.
5: EdTech must be proven as beneficial for their education, which of course has knock-ons to their well-being, attainment and later flourishing in life, but it also must not harm their health. When we know that we have traditional methods that are less harmful to their health, like reading from a book.
3: Passengers using Market Harborough railway station will soon have a new place to grab a coffee or something to eat. The Flying Bean Cafe is due to open later this month, ending more than a year without a food and drink outlet at the station. It's run by a company which operates cafes at several other railway stations. And the Tesco petrol station in Market Harborough has reopened after a technical fault caused the closure of the forecourt for 2 days.
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3: Bright and breezy as we head through towards lunchtime and into this afternoon. Staying dry now in highs of 19 Celsius, 18 in Lamport and Little Bowden now.
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6: Thanks very much, Nick. He'll be back at midday with more news for us. And the sun is streaming through the blinds here, although I can see the tree opposite blowing about. Still, sun shining is good.
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0: Welcome back. It's the middle hour of Tuesday's 10 to 1 show on HFM. It's Pat with you today, sitting in for a poorly ill Dave Smith. And that was Shaman with Move Any Mountain. I am mixing up the music and playing your requests. And Tom and Phil, I haven't forgotten about you. We'll get to that very shortly. I'm mixing up the music. I think I've caught up on the requests, apart from Tom and Phil. So if there's something you'd like to hear between now and one, here we go with the contact details. You can call me on 01858 464 666. You can email studio@harbourfm.co.uk. 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Or you can contact me via Facebook, either by Messenger or by commenting on the Heidi High post, which has reappeared on my Facebook page this morning. In the last hour, we did a set of three words that began with S-P-A. Number one, a type of pasta, or a Western, I said, spaghetti, anyway. Number two, a handheld firework, sparkler. And number three, a common small greyish-brownish bird, a sparrow. So, spaghetti, sparkler, sparrow. Well done to Gordon from Fleckney, Sandra Robin, Richie C, T, Jan in Northampton, Sharon and Alan, Sue Hay and Wendy P. And thank you all for playing along. I will do another one around 11:30-ish in place of Smithy's sticky bit today. So I hope you'll have another go. Well, back to Tom. I had a message from Tom before the end of the last hour, asking me to play Magnetic. Unfortunately, we don't have that track, Tom, so if you'd like to choose another one, I'll get it sorted for you. But the other alternative, well, not alternative, he says, could you play Me and My Monkey for Phil? Yes, of course, but it is today's long track, isn't it? Robbie Williams, Me and My Monkey. So Phil and Tom, here it comes, after that word from Freya.
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his little monkey fingers through the yellow pages, called up escort services and ordered some okey-doke. 40 minutes later,

Yesterday's long track then, Robbie Williams, Me and My Monkey. That was a request from Tom, that one for Phil. And Tom's got back to me. I'm afraid we don't have Marianne by Fontaines DC. We've got two by them. Something in Gaelic I can't possibly pronounce, but apparently it means In Our Hearts Forever or Boys in the Better Land. So, Tom, if you'd like to pick one of those or something else, please let me know. Sun is streaming through the blinds, so I thought I'll take the opportunity of playing a song that I've got on my bit of the computer here by Pink and her daughter, Willow Sage Hart, called Cover Me in Sunshine. So I'm playing that next. And after that, from Moby, We're All Made of Stars.

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0: That was Moby. We are all made of stars. Well, before I do anything else, got a bit of travel news for you.
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0: Thanks to Helen, who's phoned and told me that there's a bit of a road traffic accident at the entrance to Sainsbury's car park. So traffic is backing up in Springfield Street and on entering and leaving the car park for the moment. So avoid if possible.
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0: Back to normal then. I've got one of those word games coming up after the next song. So Freya's going to remind you anyway after we've heard The Doors, a golden oldie. Hello, I love you.
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0: thinking, as Smithy would say, and yeah, it mixes up the music automatically. Three words then, here we go. This time they begin with R-I-D, Romeo India Delta, R-I-D. Number one, something stupid or unreasonable deserves to be laughed at. Something stupid or unreasonable that deserves to be laughed at. Number two, a type of question that describes something in a difficult and confusing way. It's part of a game. A type of question that describes something in a difficult and confusing way to try and fool you in a game. Or it could be the surname of a character in Harry Potter series. And number three, a long, narrow, raised part of a surface, like a high edge on a mountain. A long, narrow, raised part of a surface, like a high edge on a mountain. Three words that begin with R-I-D, Romeo India Delta. Number one, describe something stupid or unreasonable that deserves to be laughed at. Number two, in a game, a type of question that describes something in a difficult and confusing way. That's a bit like my definitions. And number three, a long, narrow, raised part of a surface, like the high edge on a mountain. Let me know your answers, please. I haven't had an answer from Tom to Fontaine's DC question, but they are an Irish band, and it made me think about Irish bands. So, after a word from Matilda, here comes the Black Velvet Band by the Dropkick Murphys, who aren't Irish, but, well, they're Irish-American.
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2: 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Find

That was the Dropkick Murphys with Black Velvet Band, an Irish song by an Irish-American group. A reminder of these three words then. They begin with R-I-D, Romeo India Delta. Number one, how you describe something stupid, silly or unreasonable that deserves to be laughed at. Something stupid, silly or unreasonable that deserves to be laughed at. Number two, in a game, a word game, not this word game, but another word game, a type of question that describes something in a difficult and confusing way so you can figure out the answer. And number three, a long, narrow, raised part of a surface of land, like a high edge on a mountain. Like a high edge on a mountain. Three words that begin with R-I-D. Let me have your answers, please. Well, that started me on Irish bands, and U2's new single, I played it yesterday. I'm going to play it again because I wanted to play it a couple of weeks ago. Then I discovered it had some naughty words in it, so Simon Parry kindly edited it for me. So Silencio by U2 coming up. And after that, Flock of Seagulls with I Ran.

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That was Flock of Seagulls with I Ran. I've had a message from Jan in Northampton that says, gosh, never heard the Black Velvet Band played so fast. More used to the Dubliners version. Yes, Jan, I love Irish music. In fact, on my Tuesday evening show, every year I do a St. Patrick's Day show prior to, nearest to St. Patrick's Day as I can get it. And I've featured lots of bands on there. The Dropkick Murphys, they're an American band, but Fred Perrett from Emerson and West now introduced me to the Dropkick Murphys, and they kind of remind me of those street performers I've seen in Glasgow. Sadly, I've never been to Ireland, but in Glasgow you get guys playing the bagpipes, and obviously they play a lot of Scottish songs, but Irish ones as well, and they sort of, it's more a rock version of the Black Velvet Band. Anyway, Jan, in the next hour I'll sort out the Dubliners Black Velvet Band for you. But yeah, I like both, you see, but I know it doesn't go down well all the time. Three words then that begin with R-I-D. I will tell you the answers after the news. Three words, Romeo India Delta R-I-D. Describe something stupid, silly or unreasonable that deserves to be laughed at. Number two, a type of question that describes something in a difficult and confusing way as part of a game. And number three, a long, narrow, raised part of the Earth's surface could be a high edge on a mountain. They all begin with R-I-D. And well done to Donna, Wendy P, Sue, Lynn and Vishik from Debdale Marina and Jan in Northampton. If you know what they are, let me have your answers, please, and I'll put your name on the list. I've got a request from Lynn and Vishik from Debdale Marina. Can you play She Likes Rock and Roll by AC/DC? We know how much of a rocker you are. I am. Unfortunately, we got loads of AC/DC, but not that particular one. But I'll tell you, on the little list I have here, things I jotted down I'd like to play, there is an AC/DC track, so I'm going to play that one if you don't mind. It's called Rock and Roll Ain't Noise Pollution.

0: AC/DC, rock and roll ain't noise pollution. Thanks to Lynn and Vishik for giving me the reason to play that. I've had a call from Dave Reeve to say that Springfield Street is blocked due to that accident near to the entrance to Sainsbury's car park. In and out of the car park is a problem as well. Nick Shaw's gone to have a proper look at it, so avoid that area if you can. Phil Liner, Yellow Pearl, taking us up to the news at midday.
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3: It's midday. I'm Nick Shaw. Controversial plans to build 4,000 new homes between Great Glen and Oadby have moved a step closer after a planning application was submitted. Grant Lush has more.
4: The development, which has been likened to a new town, would cover more than 900 acres, with over 3,000 homes in the Harbour District and the remainder in neighbouring Oadby and Wigston. The proposals will also include three new schools and a health centre. Opponents say the scheme would damage the surrounding countryside and create major traffic problems, but developers say it would create a sustainable new community and help meet housing needs in the area. Both councils are set to consider the plans within the next few months.
3: Health experts are demanding more checks on the use of screens in schools. More than 150 clinicians have written to the government saying children's well-being and development could be affected by devices in classrooms. Crime scene investigators remain at a house in the harbour village of Thurnby 5 days after a father and his 15-year-old son were stabbed in an apparent unprovoked attack. Both remain in a critical condition in hospital after two masked men entered the family home in Station Road. Sky's Lisa Dowd is in the village.
5: A neighbour has described what happened here in the early hours of Thursday morning as being like a horror scene, and police are trying to unpick why this father and son were targeted. They have said it was an horrific attack.
3: It's claimed rural and coastal communities in England face being penalised by plans to move more NHS care into community settings. The right-leaning Policy Exchange says the system's designed around cities with good transport links and access to multiple facilities. It warns many constituencies face losing doctors and funding. Head of Health and Social Care, Gareth Lyon, warns of these impacts.
6: You're less likely to be able to access as many good options for health services in those areas, and there's more risks around continuity of care. There's more risks that you won't be able to exercise patient choice, or that you'll have to travel further, or indeed just not be able to access the care when you need it.
3: The government says it's putting a record £14 billion into GP services this year. And a new cafe is to open at Market Harborough railway station. Passengers have been without somewhere to buy food and drink for more than a year after the previous operator closed suddenly. The Flying Bean Cafe, operated by a company that has outlets at several other stations, is due to open in early November.
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3: Bright and breezy through lunchtime and into this afternoon, staying dry now in highs of 19 Celsius, 18 in Market Harborough now.
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1: 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Curious? You should be, or will be revealed soon.
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7: Thanks, Nick. He'll be back at one with another news bulletin for us. Need a travel update.
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7: We've been receiving calls about Springfield Street in Market Harborough, blocked in both directions at the entrance to Sainsbury's car park. Emergency services are on the scene, so there are delays building up, so avoid that area if possible, please. We'll keep you updated as it comes in.
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0: back. It's the last hour of Tuesday's 10 to 1 show on HFM. Pat with you today, sitting in for a poorly ill Dave Smith. And of course, that was Primal Scream with Moving On Up. Reports coming in from all sides. Market Harbour is gridlocked, like it usually gets if something happens on a major route. Springfield Street blocked in both directions. Emergency services are on the scene and queuing on all approaches to the town centre, basically. Moley has just fought his way here, ready for his show at 1 o'clock. So we'll keep you updated as and when we get more news through on that. Well, I'm mixing up the music. I have been and I will continue until 1 o'clock. So if there's something you'd like to hear between now and one, here we go with the contact details. You can call me on 01858 464 666. You can email studio@harbourfm.co.uk. 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There is another post on there for this evening's show. In fact, if the gridlock stays like this, I may as well stay here till 6 o'clock. But yeah, tonight's show, the topic is another song title, this time Dancing in the Street, Martha Reeves and the Vandellas. So yeah, we've been picking words out of a song title of four words or more. So something with dancing in it or street in it. I think there's a good old few to choose from. That'll be tonight between 6 and 9. Don't ask me for them now, please. Please, please, please. In the last hour, we did three words that began with R-I-D. Number one, something stupid, silly or unreasonable that deserves to be laughed at. That was ridiculous. Number two, in a game, a type of question that describes something in a difficult and confusing way. That was a riddle. And number three, a long, narrow, raised part of the Earth's surface. That was a ridge. So ridiculous, riddle, ridge. Well done to Donna, Wendy P, Sue Hay, Lynn and Vishik from Debdale Marina and Jan in Northampton. I will do another one. I'll warn you when it's coming up. Let's play some more music. Yes, by Macau Mont and Butler. After that word from Freya.
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0: Oh, I like that. Wall of sound. I'm describing it as a wall of sound. That was Yes by McAlmont of Butler. After the next two songs, I've got our last set of three words for today. So I hope you'll bear with and play along. That would be great. First of all, to redress the balance on the Dubliners, I'm going to play back Black Velvet Band by the Dubliners for Jan in Northampton, having played the Dropkick Murphys in the last hour. And after that, a request from Mark Robinson, who says, can we have My Favourite Kind of Idiot by Paul Heaton? Did you see him on Jewels at the weekend? Worth a look. No, I didn't. But if you like Beautiful South and Paul Heaton, have a look at, presume it was Jules Holland he means by that, Jules Holland at last weekend. So yeah, that's coming up after the Dubliners.
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1: I can't believe you and Dave are actually getting married.
2: 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We've been together so long, I thought he'd never ask.
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2: 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You know, that as well as new engagement rings, they also have a great choice of vintage rings too. That's what I have. You know me. I like something stylish with a bit of history.
1: That's what Dave said about you. I always said you two were the perfect match.
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0: That was Paul Heaton and Rhiannon Downey with Favourite Kind of Idiot. That was for Mark, not Mark in Desborough, but Mark Robinson, who says he was on Jules Holland at the weekend. You can find it on your streaming service. So, yeah. Very good. Now, I had a message from Big P. No, he didn't say pointless, actually. Well, he implied it, but he said, is it St. Patrick's Day today? I said, no, it's in March. But we had a request for an Irish band that started a train of thought. We did. Right, time for our last set of three words for today. Three words, this time beginning with GLU. Golf Lima uniform, GLU. Number one, a type of sugar found in plants, especially fruit. A type of sugar found in plants, especially fruit. Number two, to drink something in large mouthfuls. To drink something in large mouthfuls. And number three, a protein found in wheat and other grains. A protein found in wheat and other grains. Three words that begin with GLU, Golf Lima uniform. Number one, type of sugar found in plants, especially fruit. Number two, to drink something in large mouthfuls. And number three, protein found in wheat and other grains. Let me know your answers, please. Here comes a reminder of Nick Shaw's Dance Classic Show on Friday night from 11 p.m. And then KLF with What Time Is Love.
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left with What Time Is Love. A quick reminder that tomorrow night it's our monthly quiz. Yes, the HFM quiz is held on the second Wednesday of every month at Enigma in Coventry Road. Dave Irving from The Breakfast Show is quiz master, and no, it's not like the three of a kind quiz. Enigma's doors open at 6. There's a special bar menu if you want to eat before the quiz, and the quiz itself starts at 8. Prizes up for grabs, cash prize for the quiz and a raffle as well. And all proceeds from tomorrow night go to HFM's ongoing fundraising drive. Yes, to keep us on the air, it costs a lot to keep this rubbish going, as Chris Jones would say. So if you'd like to book a table for tomorrow night, you can call Enigma on 01858 433 933 or message Enigma MH on Facebook. It's on the events section of our website, and if you know of a community or a charity event that's not on the website, we're not talking about on the radio, please email details to events@harbourfm.co.uk. Quick recap of these three words then. This time they begin with GLU, Golf Lemur Uniform. Number one, a type of sugar found in plants, especially fruit. Number two, to drink something in large mouthfuls. And number three, protein from wheat and other grains. Let me know your answers, please. Here's Ava Max with Sweet But Psycho.

0: Ava Max, Sweet But Psycho. Let me tell you the lineup for the rest of Tuesday on HFM. I'm still deciding whether I stay or go. Should play The Clash, really, shouldn't I? After the 1 o'clock news, Molly's here. I think it might be Angie today. I'll wait for a nod from him. At 3 o'clock, Becca and Quizzy on the home run. At 6 o'clock, I'm back with my own show between 6 and 9. And the topic tonight is the song Dancing in the Street. So, words or artists, something to do with dancing or street, please, during that show. Then at 9 o'clock, Danny Russ going to play some great rock music until 11. We'll play you some music through the night. And then Dave Irving will start off Wednesday with the breakfast show from 7. Three words then, last chance at this, because I'll tell you the answers after the next song. They all begin with GLU, Golf Lemur Uniform. Number one, type of sugar found in plants, especially fruit. Number two, to drink something in large mouthfuls. And number three, a protein found in wheat and other grains. Let me know your answers, please. For Big P, I'm going to play Holy Mountain by Noel Gallagher's High Flying Birds. It's coming up after this.
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0: Holy Mountain by Noel Gallagher's High Flying Birds. That's for Big P. Thank you for listening, Big P. Springfield Street remains blocked. So, yes, please avoid if you have to. Traffic is backed up. Market Harbour is gridlocked again. So patience is required. So, yeah, we'll keep you updated when it's clear and let you know. Let's sort out these three words then. They began with GLU. Number one, type of sugar found in plants, especially fruit. That was glucose. Number two, to drink something in large mouthfuls, if only, glug. And number three, protein found in wheat and other grains, gluten. So glucose, glug and gluten. Well done to Lynn and Vishik from Debdale Marina, Donna, Jan in Northampton, Sue Hay and Jen, formerly of Hello My Duck. And thank you very much for playing along. I've just been having a chat to Sue, so I'm going to play her a couple of songs, and I've asked her to wish Don a happy birthday from all of us again. Why not? So here comes, first of all, David Guetta, Run Run River. David Guetta and Co. it is, with Run Run River. And after that, Bruce Springsteen. No, I've not played any Bruce Springsteen today, so tougher than the rest after that.
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0: tougher than the rest. Bruce Springsteen, that was for Sue. Thank you, Sue. I'll be back at 6 o'clock tonight when we'll be dancing in the street and maybe everywhere else, leaving you with Love and Pride from King.
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3: It's 1 o'clock, I'm Nick Shaw. Springfield Street in Market Harbour is blocked in both directions following a crash involving two cars. It happened at around 11 o'clock at the entrance to the Sainsbury's car park. Police, ambulance and fire crews are at the scene with queuing traffic on all approaches. Drivers are being urged to avoid the area. Plans for 4,000 new homes between Great Glen and Oadby have moved a step closer, with a planning application now submitted. Developers say the scheme would create a sustainable new community and help meet local housing needs, but opponents fear it will damage the countryside and worsen traffic. Councillor Peter Scott represents the Glen Ward on Harborough District Council and told HFM there's mass opposition to the scheme.
4: It must be over 95-96% of people are against this development. It's just a death knell for this area, really. It'll be urban sprawl all the way from Oadby right the way through, taking out valuable agricultural land.
3: UK households are facing increasing cost of living pressures due to a much steeper rise in inflation than forecast. The International Monetary Fund says energy and food costs will continue to go up because of the war in the Middle East. Around 650 more offenders are leaving jails early from today under plans to ease prison overcrowding. The second phase of the scheme includes those serving up to 2.5 years for their crimes. Those convicted of manslaughter aren't eligible. Paula Harriet works with a charity that helps convicts move on with their lives. She says proper rehabilitation keeps everyone safe.
5: We want people to come out, they've got the wraparound support that they need, they've got access in the community to addiction, so drug services, mental health treatment and family support and access to work.
3: A new cafe is set to open at Market Harbour railway station early next month after travellers went more than a year without a food and drink outlet. The Flying Bean Cafe will create around 4 jobs. And Avatar Dining in Market Harbour has raised nearly £5,500 to help people affected by devastating floods in Nepal. The money was raised through a charity dinner, thanks to customers' food purchases and donations.
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3: Nice and bright as we head through this afternoon. Breezy but dry, highs for South Leicestershire and North Northants of 19 Celsius.
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Well, a very good afternoon and welcome to the Tuesday Lunchtime Show here on 102.3 HFM. We are on the station, very, very proud to be once again broadcasting live from our studios in Market Harborough and across the regions of course, South Leicestershire and North Northamptonshire. Very warm welcome to you here on the Lunchtime Show. Yours truly, Molly, with you till the 3 o'clock hour. And we're taking you through your lunch break and the early part of the afternoon too. Just to get you in the mood as well. And hope you can stay with us for at least the next couple of hours and enjoy some great tunes from all those decades of music. And as always, you can add to that by getting in touch. 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And online around the UK and across the globe, wherever you are. Good afternoon, good evening, or good morning, whatever it is.

And if you'd like a couple of golden oldies today, you can do that by getting in touch. And all you need to do is drop me a line here to the studio, studioharbourfm.co.uk. And I'll be looking for a couple of songs for the Golden Oldies feature round about 2:30. And all you need to do is pick a couple of songs you'd like to hear, or maybe something you've not heard on the radio for a while. And I'll certainly do my best to play that for you around 2:30. So get your thinking caps on, or check your playlist. Or it could be something from Pacific Year, those decades. So, you know, you could say, well, I wouldn't mind a couple of songs from the year of 1983. I'll do that for you as well. Happy birthday today here, and my son is also celebrating his birthday. Very happy birthday, Joe. Makes me feel much older today as well.

0: Oh, I haven't heard that for Independent Love Song there. Back to the year of 95 here on 102.3 HFM. Good afternoon to you here on the lunchtime show. And, well, the sun's out there. And, well, this morning I thought, well, you know what it's like when you decided whether you're going to put some washing out on the line. I thought, well, it's warmish, so we'll probably have. Got it out of the machine. Gus got there and sort of pegging it in the order of form. And then all of a sudden, the rain came down, didn't it? So I thought, wow, that's it. It'll get a second wash. And then about an hour later, the sun came out and it was like beautiful. So hopefully that's going to stay the rest of the day. I don't think there's any more rain forecast, so hopefully we get away with that one.
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0: Yes, back to the year of 87 there. Of course, there's no mistake there. Yeah, Michael Jackson, of course, what a great artist he was as well. So, anyway, sad to miss that. Well, we've got Brain Teaser coming up just after 1:30 as well, and you've still got time to get yourself in a couple of golden oldies as well, and all you need to do is just get in touch with me and just drop me a line here to the studio, and I will play those around in that second hour.
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3: Emergency services have been dealing with a two-car crash that blocked Springfield Street in Market Harborough. Controversial plans to build 4,000 new homes between Great Glen and Oadby have moved a step closer after a planning application was submitted. The war in the Middle East could contribute to prices going up by more than expected this year. Passengers using Market Harbour Railway Station will soon have a new place to grab a coffee or something to eat. Avatar Dining in Market Harbour is thanking all who supported its charity dinner after it raised almost £5,500 to help those affected by devastating floods in Nepal. And the weather, bright and breezy this afternoon, dry in highs of 19 Celsius. That's the latest. There's more news at 2 o'clock.
4: Well, thank you, Nick, and I've just remembered that Angie will be with us today in about 15 minutes' time, and we'll be giving you some great gardening tips and also taking your gardening questions, so you get an opportunity to get those in for us. 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Just email the news team at news@harbourfm.co.uk. We are now ready for today's brand new brain teaser. Well, well done to everybody that got yesterday's brain teaser right, and of course, you worked it out in the end, didn't you? Well, it's a slow mover, it's got a lifespan of over 100 years, it certainly likes the water too. It goes in its house whenever it's scared, okay? It was a turtle or a tortoise. Both the same family, aren't they? Well, similar. Anyway, that's the thing there. So, Drew, you had the custard crown yesterday at number 10 with New in there with a little bit of lemon juice with it. Sue and Don was at 9, Timothy at 8. Tony L, well done to you, at 7. Mr. Mark Field at 6, well done, New in there. And D, you were at 5. Richie C over in Glenfield at 4. Mr. Bond's moving up once again at number 3. Aussie Ray Osborne there at... well done, Rayo, at 2. Straight in there from nowhere. And Thirsty Kirsty taking the top spot. Well done to you. So that was yesterday. Well, it is a turtle or tortoise. They have one of the longest lifespans in the animal kingdom, apparently. There we are. Bit of useless information. I'm sure you want to know that. Right, there we go. Angie's going to be taking your calls for you on the phone just now. So just be gentle, whatever you do. So are you ready with your phones, your texts, your emails or anything else you can get in touch with me? And we're waiting to hear from you as quickly as you possibly can. Right, think about this one. There's no red herring in it. It's very straightforward. Not everybody uses one, but more often than not. Probably not so much now as we used to, but they have been used for many years. You can use this all year, but it's just... it seems to wear out just around the end of the year. What could it be? But it needs replacing, doesn't it? So think about that. What would you replace towards the end of every year? If you

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1: Right, just to update you from the incident that happened earlier this morning there, Springfield Street in Market Harborough has reopened, followed an early collision that blocked the road in both directions. Traffic is now able to pass through as normal. I bet you'll be pleased about that. So, Springfield Street in Harborough has reopened following an earlier collision that blocked the road in both directions. And traffic is now hopefully flowing a little bit better there. That's your travel update here on HFM.
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7: Okay, it is now time. Well, we're looking at almost just after 20 to 1, 2 as well. Just testing.
8: To 1.
7: Yeah, well, we're just checking whether they're listening, you see, that's what it is. Anyway, we're joined by Angie from, of course, the Kibworth Garden Centre, our gardening expert, who's here for a second duration in the month. Very warm welcome to you, Angie. Thank you.
8: Thank you. Good afternoon, everybody.
7: I know I missed you last time because I was off, but yeah. I think you was in good hands with Mr. Phil Jessen.
8: Yes. Yeah.
7: Is he a gardener, do you think?
8: Or no.
7: Is he? Fair enough. Well, that answers the question in one, doesn't it? What more can you say? Anyway,
8: I think he's on the try-hard scale.
7: Was it? Okay, yeah. The try-hard, yeah. So did you ask him what the difference between a weed and a flower was? Well, he probably wouldn't have known that if he didn't know much about gardening as well. Anyway, so lovely to have you here, Angie. And I know that you're travelling a little bit further now to come and see us.
8: Yeah, at the moment, yes.
7: And very appreciated for you to come over from the time.
8: I've got a whole garden to play with.
7: You've got a garden to play with now.
8: Yeah.
7: Have you made a start on it? No.
8: We've hacked some hedges.
7: Yeah, okay. Chop them back. Chop them back.
8: Yeah, with a chainsaw. Blimey.
7: Don't do this at home.
8: Well,
7: anyway.
8: The lawn was slightly out of hand, and now it's back where it should be.
7: So it was looking quite...
8: ginormous, I think, is the word.
7: Yeah, exactly.
8: Yes, it filled 4 dumpy bags, and it's only about a 15-foot run of hedge.
7: Right,
8: okay. It's huge.
7: Well
8: done. So that had to be... So we made a start.
7: Excellent. Okay.
8: Got the rest to do, yeah.
7: Now, we're into autumn now, of course, and we seem to have come to an abrupt end of the very warm weather. Saying that, we've had some very warm temperatures.
8: You're outside this afternoon, and if you're in the sun, it's really, really warm. I think it's about 20 degrees.
7: Well, we must...
8: In shorts and sandals.
7: Well done. Why not, indeed, yeah. at the moment we're enjoying weather, but there is things that are starting to decay.
8: Although
7: if
8: you're looking at the trees, they're beginning to turn into the autumn colours, but they're still very green, considering how poorly they looked the other month.
7: Right.
8: With the dryness, then they've suddenly sort of all greened up again and are looking quite happy.
7: That's good.
8: I've noticed one or two.
7: They went through a really bad spell, didn't they, when we had the shortfalls? Yes. But although we're still, I think, Anglia's
8: still very short of water.
7: Yeah, I noticed somewhere the canal over the weekend. I saw the canal was really still low.
8: That's very low.
7: Because we're not, you know, can you not hear me, Mother?
8: Yeah, I can hear you.
7: Oh, she's drawing. She's drawing. She wants to cough. Okay.
8: Yeah, sorry.
7: Yeah. Okay. So.
8: Yeah, the canal's really low.
7: So we are really sort of needing some water. Although
8: I think they said we need about 7 months of rain.
7: I know when. I know when I came back from sunny Portugal, flying over the UK, it was absolutely spotlessly clear until we got towards the Midlands. Sadly, as it may seem, with cloud. And you can really see the difference in the south, you know, looking out from the window of the plane. And there's still a lot of areas that are really, really brown.
8: Very, very brown. A lot of the grass still is as well.
7: Yeah, so we are we're lucky up here in comparison. So it isn't just we're thinking about it's here, it's the whole of the southern area.
8: It's the whole of England, really.
7: Absolutely, yeah. So we need a bit of rain, but we need it steady, don't we?
8: Nice overnight drizzle would be good.
7: Yeah.
8: Every night.
7: Blimey.
8: And then it could be like this during the day.
7: Well, we don't mind that, do we? No. We really don't mind that. So how are the plants sort of reacting to this sort of unusual mildness of weather at the moment?
8: Yeah, they're having a second growing spurt, which is a bit worrying, because if they get cold, if we go from this to really minus temperatures, they're all going to be very, very soft, and it will do a lot of damage to a lot of plants.
7: Yeah, exactly. So how can we protect them?
8: Well, it depends on the plants. I think some of it we've just got to let it happen and see how they get on. A lot of the herbaceous stuff, once that's died down, because if the frost knocks that down, it won't bother it too much, we can put a mulch over it, over the crowns. And that will just protect anything that is still a bit soft from being too frozen. But we shall see, won't we?
7: Absolutely.
8: You just don't know what the weather's going to do.
7: Absolutely, yeah. Well, we need to be vigilant of things that do need doing.
8: Yeah.
7: We mustn't get sort of confused, must we?
8: No, we must remember it is autumn and there is jobs we should be doing in the autumn. It's not still not... Summer's gone.
7: Well, let's look at some of the jobs that maybe, you know...
8: Well, obviously, cutting back stuff.
7: Absolutely.
8: Anything that hasn't sort of regrown, then that all needs trimming off, cutting back, and, as I say, putting a mulch over it just to protect it. So all the herbaceous things, there's still some flowering. The Michaelmas daisies are doing extremely well this year.
7: Well, it's the time of the year, isn't it?
8: Yeah.
7: So for daisies and things.
8: They are doing very, very well, and the dahlias have come back well as well.
7: Yeah. I think we've missed the best of the dahlias now, though, haven't we? Don't you think?
8: Depends on how well you've looked after them. I think last week I saw some absolutely stunning ones, but they'd been very well fed and well watered all summer, and they were really probably at their best. And of course, they'd been deadheaded regularly. That makes a lot of difference with dahlias.
7: Yeah, absolutely. So, you know, they need a lot of water. They need a lot of rich feed.
8: Yes, yeah. And they actually don't like too much sun. Dahlias are better in a little bit of shade. So that's where these were, and they were doing extremely well. But once the frost knocks them down, if and when we get a frost, they will go black immediately because they don't like the cold at all. And then you cut them off. And if you're going to lift them to store them, that's the time to do it once the frost has knocked them down.
7: Yeah. Okay, well, we've got a little question, so we'll come back to that in a minute. And in the meantime, a little bit of Bruno Mars. And reminding you about today's brain teaser then, you can use this all year and just, but it seems to wear out at the end of the year. Also needs replacing. So turnover every month. There we are. Turnover every month. That's the... some people use them, some people don't.

0: Right, that was a bit of Bruno Mars back there. That's what I like here on HFM. Anyway, I've got a couple of questions here that have come in already. And thanks for being in touch. And first one's Tony. Do you want to read that?
1: Yeah, one? Who says, is it too late to take cuttings from hardy fuchsias? It is a bit, but I would have a go. You're not going to lose anything by taking a few cuttings. Normally with fuchsias, you take the cuttings on the new growth in the spring.
0: Right.
1: But you can do them at this time of year, but it's not the best time of year to do them. So
0: if they've still got presumably soft growth.
1: Well, not ever so soft growth. You don't want to take the very tips at this time of year. You want to take what they call semi-mature wood. So where it's beginning to thicken and be nice and sort of solid as opposed to floppy.
0: Will that actually root then?
1: They will do, but they might take quite a long time. But yeah, take cuttings about 6 inches long, take the very soft bit off the top of them and pop half a dozen into a reasonable sized pot in a mixture of half grit or sand and compost. Put them somewhere cool, but not cold, not freezing.
0: Right. Okay.
1: And if they've still got leaves on, light, and then just leave them alone, and they will either make roots and grow, or they won't. So it is a bit late to do the cuttings, but you can still try. You're not going to lose anything by doing them.
0: Well, worth a try there, Tony. Thank you for that. I've got another one here that's just come in as well. Keep those questions coming in.
1: Which I haven't read yet, and I didn't bring my glasses with me, did I?
0: Okay. All right.
1: Where should I locate?
0: It's Deb's and...
1: Where should she locate her kitchen garden? Doesn't have to be in full sun.
0: Presumably whatever you're growing.
1: Depends what you want to grow. But a lot of things grow quite happily in a bit of semi-shade. So if you're growing things like carrots and beetroot and parsnips and actually runner beans, they will grow quite happily in a bit that's a bit more shady. So, not the south side of the house where it gets full blazing sun all day. Sort of off to the one side. And then if you can arrange it so some of it's in the sun and some of it's in the shade, then you can plant it appropriately. So it depends on the garden, really. You don't want it under too many trees, though, because they take the water.
0: Should it be in a sheltered area, though, Ange?
1: No, not necessarily. It depends what you want to grow. If you're growing climbing beans, then you don't want it in a wind tunnel because the wind will just knock the beans down.
0: Okay.
1: And the same with sweet beans because it's tall.
0: Mm.
1: But most of the stuff will stand...
0: What about sort of sheltered areas? I mean, when you look at some of the big kitchen gardens, they've obviously got... Normally, they've got a quite high wall around them, aren't they?
1: Yeah, they had walled gardens, but that was to keep the heat in during the winter.
0: So it depends.
1: To grow the fruit and vegetables on.
0: As well. So, anyway, Debs, if you could give us a bit of an idea what you're hoping to, sort of plant.
1: Yeah, I would say just find somewhere that's reasonably open... In a not too shady spot and a not too full sun spot. And if it's in your garden at home, where you'll get to it easily. Because there's nothing worse than having to walk through all sorts of stuff to get to your vegetables. You want them reasonably at hand. Yeah. Especially if you're going to grow salad stuff. You want it at hand so you can just nip out and pick it. Wash it down and it's on the plate.
0: Yeah, absolutely. So. Yeah. Okay, thanks for that one, Debs, and keep those questions coming in. And moving on, what about things like your tubs at the moment? Because there's still some plants that are doing okay, but they're starting to get a bit leggy now, aren't they? A bit sort of spindly,
1: tired,
0: if you like.
1: Tired, I would say. They're looking tired. Yeah. It's about time to start replanting tubs. There's plenty of plants about now to put in them.
0: But if they're starting straight, you've had the best out of them, haven't you?
1: Yeah.
0: That's the thing.
1: Yeah.
0: So is it a matter of sort of pulling them all out and just putting a bit of extra compost in? And if they've got bulbs, some of them might even have bulbs in them.
1: Bulbs in from last year, yes.
0: Which will probably do all right, but you might want to put something on the top.
1: Put some fresh ones in, yes.
0: So, well...
1: It depends what you're growing. If you've got geraniums and fuchsias and begonias, the corn begonias, you can store those over winter. So you can lift them out. Make sure the roots are really clean.
0: Mm-hmm.
1: Clean the roots right off, because if you, particularly with begonias and fuchsias, they are magnets for vine weevil larvae.
0: Right.
1: And if you put them in the pots they're in, there's a good chance you're overwintering those larvae.
0: Right.
1: So knock them right out of the soil that they're in. Give them even get a bucket and give the roots a wash off to make sure there's no larvae in there. And then repot them into some new soil. Put them somewhere cool, frost-free, for fuchsias.
0: So they'll winter well with that?
1: They'll winter well.
0: But don't leave them in the existing...
1: Don't leave them in the existing soil, because you don't know what's in that soil.
0: Okay, yeah.
1: You don't want to increase your chances.
0: They'll live on throughout the...
1: The weevils for vine weevil larvae will live through the winter.
0: Because I noticed some fuchsias are not done so well this year. Is that to do
1: been
0: with
1: too hot?
0: Is that what they don't like?
1: Yeah, fuchsias.
0: They've sort of the leaves are sort of just
1: they've
0: folded up.
1: Well,
0: really,
1: they've scorched.
0: Yeah,
1: they've scorched off. They've gone crispy. They've gone brown. They've not
0: and they've not allowed the flowers or nothing
1: no,
0: like that.
1: No, they're better now. Again, like the dahlias. Now we've had a few cooler days and a bit more moisture. Then the fuchsias are actually doing better now.
0: Because normally they do quite well in the full sun, don't they, pretty much?
1: Yeah, they're usually better in a bit of shade.
0: Okay, right, okay. And
1: again, it's another thing. Don't do much with them until the frost knocks them back.
0: And as soon as the leaves are starting to turn brown and knock them, just leave them at the moment.
1: There's
0: still plenty of time, depending on like you say, if we get any frost.
1: Well, it depends what the weather does, doesn't it?
0: Yeah. Have you noticed there's a lot of whitefly about at the moment?
1: Yeah. There was last year at this time of year.
0: And it's all to do with the temperatures.
1: The temperature, they're still breeding like nobody's business.
0: Yeah, exactly.
1: If you've got conifer hedges, they're absolutely lousy with them at the moment.
0: So if you start cutting hedges, make sure you've got some protection there, or you'll get covered in whitefly. Time to go over to the newsroom now, and we'll make sure at 2:00.
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4: It's 2:00. I'm Nick Shaw. One person has been taken to hospital after a two-car crash in Market Harborough this morning. Emergency services were called to Springfield Street at the Sainsbury's car park entrance just after 11:15. The person's injuries are not believed to be serious. The road has now reopened after being blocked by the collision. A huge development near Great Glen, which has been likened to a new town, has moved a step closer after a planning application was submitted. 4,000 homes are earmarked for more than 900 acres of land stretching towards Oadby. Opponents say the scheme would damage the surrounding countryside. And councillor Peter Scott, who represents the Glen Ward on Harborough District Council, fears major traffic problems on the A6, with other large housing proposals not happening.
5: The abandoned scheme in 2020 to the east of Leicester, that would have helped to ease things, but it was totally abandoned, so the A6 is going to be clogged up even more. And the failure of sites in Harborough, the Lutterworth East and Scraptoff North sites, really they should be put right first of all, rather than going for another strategic site.
4: The war in the Middle East could contribute to prices going up by more than expected this year. The International Monetary Fund says they'll increase by 3.3%, up from a previous prediction of 3.2%. More than 150 clinicians have written to ministers warning of a crisis in children's developmental and physical health linked to screen-based learning. They argue the number of short-sighted children has more than doubled since the 1960s. Here's Sky's Graham Stottard.
6: They're talking about things in school like laptops, tablets, interactive whiteboards, headphones, what's known as ed tech. And they say that £900 million a year is spent on this educational tech in English schools and that there is nearly no oversight of its potential ill effect.
4: Market Harborough's Rail passengers will soon have a new place to grab a coffee or a bite to eat. A new cafe is opening at the railway station early next month, after more than a year without a food and drink outlet. And a Market Harborough restaurant is thanking customers and staff after raising almost £5,500 for flood victims in Nepal. It follows a charity dinner at Avatar Dining.
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4: Bright and breezy this afternoon, plenty of sunny intervals, staying dry too, and mild. Highs 19 Celsius, and we're on 19 in Market Harborough now.
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2: With Everest Lounge in Market Harborough, we've got a surprise on the way. Curious? You should be, or will be revealed soon.
4: That's the latest. There's more local news on HFM's website.
0: Well, thank you, Nick. And, well, he is back with you, I will say, at the 3 o'clock hour. It is coming up at 3 minutes past the 2 o'clock hour now here on HFM. Don't forget, we've got Angie with us as well, taking your gardening questions and giving you some great gardening tips for you.
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0: Well, we're back into the second hour of the Lunchtime Show here on 102.3 HFM. And if you've just tuned in, very good afternoon to you here on the station that's very proud of. Yeah. Right. Okay. So, we're talking about.
1: We're emptying pots out.
0: Emptying pots. And emptying particularly pots. Fuchsias and.
1: Trying to keep them over winter.
0: But don't just put them in the greenhouse.
1: No, just clean them off, give them some new soil. Geraniums, you can cut them right back, cut the...
0: And some geraniums are more susceptible to surviving through the winter.
1: Yeah, I think some are better than others, but if you cut...
0: I think the trailing ones are much better to survive.
1: Yeah, they seem to be a lot hardier, but if you cut them back, cut the leaves off of them and leave them really dry.
0: No water.
1: No water.
0: Or literally nothing.
1: Yeah, just you can pot them up or you can just wrap them up in newspaper. Yeah. Put them into a cardboard box, just keep them cool and they will overwinter, and then you can pot them up end of February, early March, water them and they will start to shoot again. Geraniums are quite tough actually.
0: Yeah, I know that some geraniums I think tend to go a bit on the mould side, don't they?
1: They do if you've got them too wet.
0: Okay.
1: If that's why you keep them as dry as you possibly can and you cut nearly all the leaves off of them.
0: So you're just left with a few stems. And at the moment, because in the pots, they're looking absolutely fantastic.
1: They are looking really good. But now is the time to take geranium cuttings.
0: Okay, so can we just tell our listener about how you can get some cuttings there, get going?
1: With geraniums, you use the newish growth and you cut pieces off about 4 or 5 inches, whatever that is in centimetres. 20 centimetres.
0: Yeah.
1: No, it's not 20, is it? It's 10 centimetres long.
0: I believe you.
1: Yeah, it is. Okay. 4 inches, 10 centimetres. And you cut beneath where the leaves come out on the node, because that's the point where they'll send roots out from. And you take all of the leaves off except for the top 2, maybe 3 pairs. Everything else take off. Then you leave them on a piece of newspaper overnight so they dry. The base where you've done the cut dries. Then you put them into the compost the next day. You shouldn't need rooting powder on them.
0: So when you initially take the cutting, don't put them in straight away.
1: Don't put them straight. Leave them overnight. Just stand
0: because
1: them out.
0: Because the stem, presumably, is got moisture around it.
1: Yes.
0: Is that what you're saying?
1: That's it, yeah. And you want the bottom where you've cut them to harden off, to dry off.
0: Is it just below the leaf?
1: Just below the leaf joint, just below the node.
0: And do you cut them at an angle?
1: No, straight under the node, under the leaf joint.
0: So just straight across, under
1: straight
0: the
1: straight across.
0: And right. Those two leaves that are just above that stem, take them off?
1: Oh, you take 2-3 pairs of leaves off, depending on how long
0: the cutting is. Just use a couple at the top.
1: And leave 2, maybe 3 pairs at the top, and that's it. Take any flower buds off. Mm-hmm. If there's any flower buds on them, take those off. So put them on a piece of newspaper, leave them overnight. Prepare your pot or...
0: And what sort of mix is it?
1: Again, half grit and compost, or half sand and compost. But then you put a layer of sand on the top.
0: Sand, not grit. Right. And that's not building sand. That's
1: definitely not building sand, because building sand has a fungicide in it.
0: It's gardening.
1: Yeah, either silver sand or sharp sand. Okay. Silver sand's normally easy to work with.
0: And that's usually available from all good garden shops and
1: things. So you just put a layer of sand on the top of the compost mix.
0: Yeah.
1: And then you push the geranium cuttings down through it so that the sand goes down.
0: See these little tricks, you wouldn't know, would you?
1: No.
0: And we got the expert here telling us how to do it, you see.
1: Parks department.
0: Well, you're our gardening expert.
1: When the parks used to grow all their own plants.
0: You did a few of those,
1: that's,
0: you really did, didn't you?
1: How they used to do them. And you push the geraniums down through the sand. It takes that little bit of sand down into the compost with it, which keeps the bottom of the geranium dry.
0: Yeah, okay, we'll come back to that in just a sec, because I've just got a bit of music to play and I know somebody's trying to get us on the phone.

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6: Well, it's coming up to almost 20 minutes past the 2 o'clock hour, and I'm going to recap on the brain teaser if you just clicked in to your local station here on HFM. Manya Becker's coming on the airways after 3, after the news there with the home run, and hopefully we won't have too much terrible traffic like we had this morning. It was absolute chaos in the middle of the town. Well, you can use this all year, and just it seems to wear out towards the end of the year. And what is it we're looking at? Some people still use them, some people don't, and you probably turn over every month, so you can use this all year, but it seems to wear out and needs replacing at the end of the year. What is it we're looking for today? And the clue is you turn it over every month. Well, a lot of them you do anyway. So that's what we're looking for today. That will get you named and framed. Another way. Deb, thank you so much for coming in. Another question. Can you see that one?
7: I can, yes.
6: It's just you're focused now, have you? Got the right distance away from the screen.
7: Yeah, pretty stupid coming out without my glasses.
6: Well, we've
7: it?
6: All done it. Yeah.
7: Deb says, how often should she replace the soil in her pots?
6: Well, that's a... depend on what you're growing in them.
7: It depends on what you're growing in them, and it depends on what soil you're using as well. But okay. I would suggest you replace at least half of it every year.
6: Because if you've got big pots...
7: If you've got big pots, it can take an awful lot of soil.
6: Could be half a bag of compost, couldn't it?
7: It could easily be half a bag of compost,
6: if not more. So,
7: but even if you're replacing them, I would also knock that soil out of the pots onto a sheet and check it through. Again, you're looking for vine weevil larva, little white C-shaped grubs.
6: Could that be in some of the other pots
7: that can be in any pot,
6: so not necessarily
7: Not just the fuchsias, just, and they are particularly fond of fuchsias and begonias, but it can be on in some of the others. But soil runs out of oomph after about 18 months, so you need to add to it to keep it healthy.
6: Okay. So you could be, and, you know, when we say soil, we're referring to compost soil.
7: Well, compost and soil.
6: Yeah.
7: And if the pots are very big, I usually mix some topsoil with the compost just to give it a bit more stability.
6: And you can actually buy topsoil if you feel you don't want to use what's in your garden, yeah. And that's actually sterilised as well.
7: That's sterilised, yes.
6: So, you could have maybe, say you've got four pots and you need, you need to fill...
7: You're talking litreage of compost. So if you've got 100 litres of compost, you would add 25 litres of topsoil to it just to give it that extra oomph. Yeah. Some plants like a bit of heavier soil with them.
6: And what about, you know, the sort of feeding of them when you put it together?
7: When you're replanting, if you're using older soil, always add an all-round fertilizer, so something like blood, fish and bone, grow more chicken pellets, depends on what soil you've got and what you're going to grow. But vegetables, if you're growing vegetables in tubs, then they like quite a nitrate heavy fertilizer, so you'd use grow more. If you're doing shrubs, you would use a more bone meal based one.
6: Let's go back to your bedding sort of time pots, where you've had all your bedding plants in and you've taken out all of them, and yep. you've got a bare top, but you've also got bulbs in there.
7: Yes.
6: So is it a good idea to take those bulbs out and just check whether they're...
7: I would do, yeah. I would. When I empty pots, I like to empty them out completely and put them onto a sheet of plastic, rattle the soil about, knock everything out, and again, make sure there's no beasties and bugs in there that shouldn't be in there. And if there's any bulbs or anything, you just take them out and then you replant them as you fill the pot back up again.
6: And sometimes these multiply, don't they?
7: Yeah.
6: Is it good to use the bigger bulbs?
7: Yes, yeah.
6: Because you get the little, what we call the little baby ones,
7: tiny bulbs won't flower.
6: No.
7: But the bigger bulbs will.
6: Yeah.
7: But you can put the little bulbs into another pot or into the garden and let them grow on.
6: And if you've got a very large pot, say a, I don't know...
7: 50-litre pot.
6: Yeah, yep. 50 litres. If you plant sensibly, you can get a conjunction of various times to flower, can't you?
7: Yes, yeah. If you're doing bulbs in a biggish pot, you can layer them up. So you put your tulips... about halfway, tulips and daffodils halfway down the pot, and then you can put the miniature tulips and daffs a bit further up, and then things like crocus and snowdrops about 4 inches down from the top.
6: So they're only just quite low down, but you'll get that sequence flowering, won't you?
7: Yeah, all sorts of things coming up or popping up.
6: Now, tulips are also susceptible to rot, aren't they, depending on if they get too much water?
7: They can be, yes, yeah.
6: So is it a good idea when you put a little bit of sand there where you put the...
7: Make sure that the drainage is open in the pot.
6: That would suffice.
7: Yeah, yeah, as long as
6: the drainage is open. But in the general herbaceous border, you can get problems, can't you, if you've got very wet ground.
7: Yeah.
6: Heavy clay.
7: Heavy clay is not good for most bulbs. There's some bulbs like a damp spot, but most of them don't.
6: Okay.
7: So if you've got very heavy clay, dig your hole a lot bigger than you think you need it, add some sand into the bottom of that hole, and then plant your bulbs, because that will keep the water draining away from the base of the bulbs.
6: Right, okay. So that's a good sequence to do your pots.
7: Yeah.
6: And then if you want to put something on the top over the winter...
7: Then you put something that's... You know, looking good now. You've got the pansies, you've got the wallflowers, you've got the bellis, the daisies. You've got some of the foliage plants, the heucheras and tyrelas and euphorbias, all those sort of things that look really good because they've got really nice foliage. So they stand out in the winter, and then the bulbs will grow up through them.
6: With the change of temperatures and things that we're getting in climate, as they're suggesting it is climate change, do we need to look at a little bit different way of, you know, planting our plants and the type of plants that we...
7: I think probably with the summer plants particularly, the winter plants not so much, because we used to have really cold winters, really, really cold winters, and we don't get those so much now. So things that you plant in the autumn tend to last through till the spring. But the stuff in the summer, because it's so hot, that is suffering. So if you... We're having to think more Mediterranean plants for the summer, but over winter, everything's growing a lot easier now than it used to. I mean, there's things that we couldn't grow outside at all, like dahlia tubers. You can leave those in the ground now. You never used to be able to.
6: If you've got a decent
7: reasonably well-drained soil,
6: Do you need to cover them on the top with anything? Fleece or...?
7: I'd normally put a bucket of rotted compost on the top of them.
6: Okay.
7: Not in the bucket, a bucket full of compost over them, just to...
6: Just cover them completely with the bucket.
7: Yeah, just cover them with some extra compost or soil.
6: And that will obviously give them protection from...
7: It protects the crowns from any frost we do get.
6: Or wet, of course, isn't it?
7: Well, yeah.
6: Okay. Okay, more music on the way. There's another question come in as well.

0: well. Hello, me doc, Jen, and she's sent a lovely message in as well for you, Ange.
1: Yeah. Jen said, is it still all right to put grass seed down now? And what fertiliser do you use to get the grass through the winter for it to help it grow? Well, the grass seed at the moment is germinating really well because the ground is warm. We've just had enough moisture to let the seed germinate. And within about 5 to 7 days, you're seeing the green of new grass growing when you're putting the seed down. So, yeah, put your seed down now. The sooner the better. And fertiliser, you need an autumn and winter fertiliser. It doesn't have a lot of nitrogen in it.
0: So that's quite critical, really, as well.
1: You don't want to put nitrogen on the lawn at this time of year because it makes the grass too soft, and if we do get the cold weather, it will not help the grass. So you're trying to build the roots. So you use an autumn and winter fertiliser, which it's NPK rating, which is the nitrogen, phosphates and potash, is something like 3-4-8 or 3-8-4. So the nitrogen is the first number. So you need a low number on that and higher numbers on the second and third numbers. You see it on the boxes. It just
0: says, just look at the box.
1: Look at the box. Just look for autumn and winter fertiliser.
0: Okay.
1: And then you'll have the right stuff.
0: Yeah, absolutely. Okay, I hope that's give you a bit of help. And of course, the ground's quite workable as well at the moment.
1: It's nice at the moment, yeah. It's not too wet and it's warm, so stuff being put in is growing well.
0: You've only got to look, see where your weeds are growing.
1: Yeah, just a bit.
0: Blimey. You almost see them growing overnight, can't you, at the
1: gosh,
0: moment?
1: Oh, yes. Yeah. Yeah, some of the stuff's really loving this weather, especially the little annual weeds. But that's probably, if we can get them hoed off now, before they start to seed and flower, that's some of the seed that would normally have grown next year. So you might be getting on top of the weeds.
0: Yeah, and you know, Angie's always got a saying about weeds, haven't you? One year's weeds.
1: One year's seeds is 7 years weeds.
0: Yeah. So don't let them seed.
1: Don't let them seed if you can help it.
0: Okay, that's very important as well. Okay, so we've done a bit there with the composting and stuff and pots and really things. What about things like greenhouse tomatoes? Somebody was telling me the other day they're still picking tomatoes.
1: Yeah, we are.
0: Yeah, well, there we are.
1: Getting a bit ropey now, but yeah, they're still doing quite well.
0: Because a lot of people said they struggled with cucumbers, although I know we had a message probably a few weeks back where somebody said they were doing very well with cucumbers.
1: I did well with cucumbers this year. Mine have been
0: because you've got to
1: nice.
0: Have that humidity right, haven't you?
1: Yeah,
0: that's the thing with
1: they,
0: li-

0: slight changes in gardening where we are?
1: Yes, I suppose we will have to. I think we've got to be a bit more aware of what the weather is doing around us, you know, because stuff isn't going dormant as quick as it used to. The pruning gap for overwintering pruning deciduous plants will be getting shorter and shorter, because you don't want to prune them till the leaves have dropped, but you need the pruning done before they start to shoot again.
0: Yeah.
1: And that gap is getting smaller.
0: It's not as large as it used to be. We'd have a gap from, say, November to...
1: Well, it used to be end of September.
0: Really?
1: Yeah. Mm. And now it's more like the end of October before you can really start.
0: Because the leaves have
1: gone. Because the leaves haven't gone. And then the other end of the year, things are beginning to shoot in February, where they wouldn't have started shooting till almost the end of March.
0: Mm.
1: So that proves...
0: So it's all about understanding where... Yeah. Where those, you know, those particular windows
1: have work to do.
0: Yeah, and like you're saying, they're probably getting shorter now, aren't
1: they?
0: Well,
1: some of it is, yes. Mm. Yeah.
0: Yeah. Okay. Right. Still got a chance for a couple of questions if you want to get to us here at HFM. We'd love to take your questions here on anything relating to your garden and thinking about towards the end of the summer season as well. I mean, we'll touch a bit on the veg season in just a few moments' time.

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7: Okay, time now for some more chat with our special guest, of course, on this Tuesday, our gardening expert, Angela Holland, of course, from the Kibworth Garden Centre. And Angie, moving into sort of areas of the vegetable, I mean, I've heard people say that they had a good run of beans this year.
8: I've heard the opposite.
7: Yeah, so it's funny, isn't it?
8: Run of beans didn't do very well because it was too hot for them. The flowers that
7: it's
8: came,
7: amazing, isn't it? Where you one people say that yeah. It depends where they're growing
8: the,
7: as well.
8: The flowers came early.
7: Yep.
8: And there wasn't the bees weren't out, so the first sort of flush of flowers didn't pollinate very well, and then it was too hot and dry.
7: Right.
8: Run of beans like it a little bit cooler. Now the climbing French beans, they did really well because they will stand the heat better. So. You know, what you lose on one, yeah. You gain on something else.
7: And presumably potatoes didn't do that brilliant.
8: Because it wasn't damp enough. There's a lot.
7: Because they feed on water, don't
8: they?
7: Yeah,
8: there's a lot of potatoes on the roots, but they're only tiny.
7: Small ones.
8: Yeah, there's no real big baking potatoes. They're quite a lot smaller than they'd normally be.
7: Does that mean that, do you think there's going to be, a bit of a shock, without making people panic about this, because people like the small ones too, don't they?
8: Yeah. No, I don't think we'll be struggling for potatoes this year because the farmers who grow potatoes water. And they started growing well. So I don't think there'll be a great deal. And there wasn't much blight about this year, so I think the potato harvest will be fine. I don't think it'll be a problem.
7: Well, they have irrigation anyway, don't they? If they're growing, you know, and they were allowed to water anyway.
8: Yeah.
7: So that, as you say, that hopefully won't cause the shortage. And what about the vegetables? You know,
8: well, at the moment, for planting, it's overwintering onions,
7: mm-hmm.
8: which if you're planting those, you plant them a little bit deeper than you would the sets that you use in the spring. So pop them, so only just the nose is standing out. Garlic, you need the garlic in within the next 4 weeks, really, because that needs some cold weather to make it a head of garlic. If you put it in and it doesn't get the cold, you tend to just get a bigger clove than the one you've put in.
7: Right, okay.
8: So that wants planting, and that needs to be 3 inches deep and about 6 inches apart, so you can get a lot of garlic in a small space.
7: And that will come...
8: That will come, and it will...
7: Springtime?
8: June.
7: Yeah,
8: June time.
7: Late spring.
8: Late spring, early summer.
7: Yeah, okay.
8: And then you can lift it and dry it and store it. So you've got the onions, you've got the garlic, and the other thing to put in now is overwintering broad beans.
7: Right.
8: From now until mid-November... End of November, you can plant the seeds of those and plant them directly in the floor. You don't grow them off in pots first and then move them. You just put the beans in the floor and they will come up, and hopefully they'll be about 4 inches high, and then they're strong enough to overwinter. If they get too leggy, they get too soft, and then they won't stand the frost.
7: Okay.
8: But if they're nice tight plants, then they're fine.
7: Yeah. Can we save any seeds? I mean, Tony was talking earlier about, you know, cuttings of fuchsias. What about things that have gone to seed? Is there anything we can save seed-wise, or are we still getting a bit too late now? What about marigolds?
8: Marigolds, you can save the heads of those as long as they're not too wet.
7: Okay.
8: If they're dry, they've finished flowering, and they look as if they're ripe, then pick them off. Pop them on a sunny windowsill, let them finish drying, and then clean them up, put the seed into a paper bag, must be a paper bag, not a plastic one, and write on the bag what's in them.
7: How many people have done that?
8: A lot.
7: Including yourself?
8: Not generally, no.
7: You were never educated to do that, were you?
8: No.
7: But it's so easy to do that.
8: It is, yeah. So marigolds are very easy to save the seed from.
7: Mm.
8: Some of the geraniums you can save the seed. Again, take the seed head off, leave it, put it on some tissue paper on kitchen roll so it dries nicely. Then clean the seed up and again put it in
7: a
8: bag.
7: Amaryllis. They flower, don't they?
8: Yeah, well, amaryllis seeds are huge. If you don't cut the dead flowers off and leave them to go to seed, you get massive seeds, and they will grow quite easily, but it takes them about 4 or 5 years to grow from seed to make a bulb.
7: So you might get a plant there and get a lot of foliage, but you won't
8: get a flower until they're quite big.
7: Okay, so they will take a real few years to...
8: Yeah.
7: To build up their energy.
8: Yeah,
7: I think
8: it's about 4 to 5 years from seed to flowering for amaryllis.
7: Okay.
8: It does take quite a long time, but they need to be inside. They won't tolerate being outside.
7: They're
8: tender.
7: They're tender plants.
8: Yeah.
7: So you need to get them in an area where it's either very sheltered or at least inside.
8: Well, inside usually, yes.
7: Yeah, because they will perish from the frost.
8: Yeah, yes. Yeah.
7: Okay.
8: Go all slimy and horrible.
7: Oh dear. Yeah. Okay. Well, we don't want that. We really don't. Okay. Another quick question here. Fruit flies.
8: Oh.
7: We've had a problem this year with flies in the... But, of course, they've been coming in for...
8: They're after the moisture.
7: Yeah, exactly.
8: That's what they're after. It's very difficult. The little black flies sometimes come in with the compost. And if the compost's not very sterile, then you get a lot of the little black flies out of the compost. The only thing you can do with that is to actually water the compost with an insecticide. If you read the instructions on a on a concentrate, make them up a lot more water in it, and then just water it on the soil. That sometimes helps.
7: But it has been an issue, like you say,
8: they're coming in for the moisture.
7: Yeah. And you've still got the bumblebees coming around as well.
8: Yeah, they're still out and about.
7: They seem to attract to glass, don't they?
8: They do, yeah.
7: They always come where you really don't want them, but never destroy them. Just try and get them out because they do a lot of good.
8: There's some late bees about. Yeah. They're meant to be about this time of year. There are some later bees.
7: They're storing up for their...
8: And they're enjoying the ivy. Mm. The ivy's flowering really well this year, and the bees absolutely love ivy.
7: And you'll see those flowers on the ivy there. Yeah. The bees.
8: Sort of yellow, green and yellow blobs.
7: Yeah, and they will take advantage of that, won't they?
8: Yes, it gives them, especially the honeybees, it gives them something to feed on before they have to hibernate.
7: What about things like soft fruit side in the garden? I mean, raspberries didn't do particularly that well this year.
8: No, because it was too dry. But they've put up new canes, but the new canes aren't very big.
7: Right.
8: But if they're spring flowering ones, you can cut the old canes out now. You can take those
7: probably
8: out.
7: Probably a bit of dead stuff.
8: You know which are the old ones, and because they're brown.
7: And likewise with the blackberry side as well.
8: Yes, yeah.
7: They went over very quickly.
8: They came very early as well. We were picking blackberries in June, July.
7: Yeah. So, you know, going back to what I was saying, you know, an hour ago, that we have to look differently slightly to our gardening sort of...
8: We just have to take stuff as it comes.
7: You know,
8: instead of thinking, oh, that'll be so-and-so. Oh, it's ready now. Right, we'll get it.
7: Yeah. It's not the matter of how you grow it. It's
8: when.
7: Exactly.
8: Yeah, I mean, we can plant stuff a lot earlier than we used to.
7: Yeah.
8: Especially with the vegetables.
7: Yeah. It's so easy there in some respects, isn't it? It really is. More music on the way.

0: Well, that was The Who, and last chance on today's brain teaser as well. And before we finish off with Angie, you can use this all year, just a bit, but it seems to wear out towards the end of the year and needs replacing. Okay, and normally you turn it over every month. Okay, you turn it over every month. If you've got one, of course, not everybody uses one. So you can use this all year, and just as it seems to wear out towards the end of the year, it needs replacing. That's our brain teaser. Okay, right, we're going to finish off. We've got about 3 minutes or so. Where's that gone?
1: Absolutely flown by again.
0: Yeah. Okay, so...
1: sort of jobs for the weekend exactly, Well, I think cutting the lawn.
0: You might get a little bit done if it's a bit of a bright. Depending on what time you get home, but it's,
1: and it depends on what the weather's doing, of course.
0: You know, you can get an hour at night if you're lucky. You might do tonight if it stays like this.
1: But yes, it's definitely. I think this weekend you're going to have to mow the lawn because that is growing so quickly now.
0: With a bit of moisture we've had, and of course with the. You know, the warmer
1: day. The warmth, it still thinks it's summertime.
0: Yeah. So. Is it time to lift it up as slightly as well?
1: A little bit, yes. Yeah.
0: Just one notch.
1: Just lift your mower.
0: Yeah. And there's a lot of weeds. A lot of weeds appeared in the lawn this year as well.
1: Yeah, that's because there was no grass there for them to stop them.
0: Can that be treated?
1: It can be, yes.
0: And what's the best way of treating that?
1: Well, it depends on what the
0: They're sort of perennial type.
1: They're mainly perennial. You can dig them out, but that's a bit of a pain to do, and it's very hard to get all of the roots and things like dandelions out.
0: I mean, look at my lawn, I think just gracefully.
1: Well, ours is as well.
0: You know.
1: Ours has come up with yarrow all over it.
0: Yeah, that's it.
1: Absolutely full of yarrow.
0: So can you treat it with a spray?
1: Yes.
0: Is that the best?
1: Not
0: too aggressive, is it, really?
1: No, you can treat it with a lawn weed killer.
0: Okay.
1: Which will not kill the grass, but it will kill all broadleaf weeds that are on the lawn.
0: And would it be a good time to do it now before the winter?
1: Before the winter, because the plants will be...
0: They're starting to... At the moment, they're drawing, but they'll suddenly
1: dry back. And then the weed killer will go into the roots and get the roots if you want a posh lawn.
0: Yeah.
1: I've debated whether to leave ours. It's that bad. I'm debating whether to just let it be.
0: Well, they look green, but you can see there's a difference in... I think there's more weeds than there is grass at the moment.
1: Yeah, in some lawns, yes.
0: So that's not so good, is it?
1: If you want a nice, pristine lawn, no. Yeah. And if you're not worried, then it doesn't matter.
0: I think this year has been a lot easier for people maintaining lawns because I had to cut them,
1: a
0: degree.
1: A lot of the lads that make their living as lawn mowing through the summer,
0: they've had to diversify to other things.
1: Yes, they've been cutting.
0: And even the edges of the lawns have not grown an awful lot.
1: No.
0: Well, it's all in to do with the grass is growing or not growing, isn't it?
1: Well, it's not growing. It wasn't growing.
0: Now. All of a sudden, and I know a few weeks back we had a question from one of our listeners, and they said, you know, will my lawn's brown? Will it come back?
1: Yep.
0: And I remember you saying,
1: yes,
0: don't do anything.
1: Yeah. The only one I've seen that hasn't come back particularly well is the island in Kibworth.
0: Okay.
1: And that's still really brown.
0: Okay. Angie, sadly, we're out of time.
1: That's all right.
0: Thanks so much for coming with us. Now, Angie's going to be back with us again in a few...
1: 2 weeks.
0: 2 weeks' time, and we look forward to that. Angie, thank you so much for being with us.
1: Okay.
2: Great.

0: Well, that's it from me, and a big, big, big thanks to our gardening expert there, Angela Holland from the Kibworth Garden Centre. We'll be back in, as she said, 2 weeks' time. And thanks to those who all sent their questions in as well. Always makes it worthwhile for Angie on her time. Bearing in mind, she has to travel a little bit further now to come and see us, as it stands at the moment. So, just looking at the rest of the live programmes for this Tuesday after the 3 o'clock news. Becca on the airways, updating what's happening on the travel with the home run. And she'll be giving head what's happening on the trains and on the roads as well. And, of course, not forgetting the buses. Right, what have we got then? We've got Pat. She's got a theme night today at 6 o'clock with her show. 3 hours of some great music there. And then sitting in tonight on the late show, we've got, as it stands, Darren Hart. Okay, so Darren will be covering on the late show. I think there's been a change on that on this Tuesday. I think originally it wasn't going to be. But anyway, looking at the brain teaser, you can use this all year and but it seems to wear out and needs replaced at the end of the year. What was it we were looking for? It was a calendar. If you had a calendar, you'd have to replace it at the end of the year. Anyway, the Lyman Custer crown goes to Nick at Wilton Mill over there in Long Buckley. Well done to you, Nick. Very happy Tuesday to you. Richie C at 7. Thirsty Kirsty at 6. Sue and Don, 5. Tony L at 5 and at 4, and Ray Osborne at 3, Mr. Bond at 2, and Ted B take you to the top spot. And I'll catch you tomorrow. Take care. Bye-bye.
1: Aboard! The train now departing from HFM is the Mole Train. You can hop on board again tomorrow from 1 p.m.
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5: It's 3 o'clock. I'm Nick Shaw. A person taken to hospital after a two-car crash in Market Harborough is understood not to be seriously injured. The collision happened on Springfield Street at the entrance to the Sainsbury's car park shortly after 11 this morning. Police, ambulance and fire crews attended. The road was blocked but has since reopened. Plans for 4,000 new homes between Great Glen and Oadby have moved a step closer, with a planning application now submitted. Developers say the scheme would create a sustainable new community and help meet local housing needs, but opponents fear it will damage the countryside and worsen traffic. Councillor Peter Scott represents the Glen Ward on Harborough District Council and told HFM there's mass opposition to the scheme.
6: It must be over 95-96% of people are against this development. It's just a death knell for this area, really. It'll be urban sprawl all the way from Oadby right the way through, taking out valuable agricultural land.
5: UK households are facing increasing cost of living pressures due to a much steeper rise in inflation than forecast. The International Monetary Fund says energy and food costs will continue to go up because of the war in the Middle East. Crime scene investigators remain at a house in the harbour village of Thurnby 5 days after a father and his 15-year-old son were stabbed in an apparent unprovoked attack. Both remain in a critical condition in hospital after two masked men entered the family home in Station Road. Sky's Lisa Dowd is in the village.
7: A neighbour has described what happened here in the early hours of Thursday morning as being like a horror scene, and police are trying to unpick why this father and son were targeted. They have said it was an horrific attack.
5: Around 650 more offenders are leaving jails early from today under plans to ease prison overcrowding. The second phase of the scheme includes those serving up to 2.5 years for their crimes. but those convicted of manslaughter aren't eligible. A new cafe is set to open at Market Harbour railway station early next month, after travellers went more than a year without a food and drink outlet. The Flying Bean Cafe will create around four jobs. And Avatar Dining in Market Harbour has raised nearly £5,500 to help people affected by devastating floods in Nepal. The money was raised through a charity dinner, thanks to customers' food purchases and donations.
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5: Bright and breezy as we head through this afternoon, staying dry in highs of 19 Celsius, 16 in North Kilworth and Great Glen now.
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8: Taking a look at the situation and about on those roads for you this Tuesday afternoon. Let's start in Market Harborough, where you can still expect that queuing traffic on Rockingham Road and Gores Lane, as the three-way temporary traffic lights have replaced the main signals for junction improvement work, which is ongoing until November. And on the A4304 Coventry Road, Brookfield Road and Lubbernham Hill, the signals there for Leicestershire Highways are ongoing until the 20th of November. On Desborough Road in Braybrook, the two-way signals for Geiger Clear cabling are finishing today. And Long Close Lane in Lawton, the road closure for Leicestershire Highways is ongoing until Friday. Everything else looking okay so far this Tuesday afternoon. I'll be keeping close eyes on everything throughout the home run. But if you find there's something that I'm not talking about that I should be, because it's affecting any journey you're taking in any way, and it's safe and legal for you to get in touch with me to let me know what's happening, which you might want to do by phone, it's Harborough at 464 666. I will share that travel information with everybody else.
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0: 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That's Welcome to the DCC on HFM. 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
1: Home Run. 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
0: Hello, good afternoon, and a very warm welcome along to the Tuesday afternoon home run with me, Becca Robertson. I'm with you until 6 o'clock this evening. Huge thank you to Moley for this afternoon's Mole Train, and of course his guest, our gardening expert, Angela Holland, who will be back in 2 weeks' time answering your gardening questions once again. So store those up, and she will be with you to answer those. Moley, he'll be back with you tomorrow with the legendary brain teaser, your golden oldie song requests, and so much more besides. Make sure you're on board the Wednesday Mole Train tomorrow afternoon by one. It is the Home Run now with me, Becca. I am keeping very close eyes on the traffic and travel for you this afternoon. Aside from that, we continue to play some great music for you this afternoon on the radio, and you can get involved with that. We invite your song requests. Keep in touch with the show. There are a few other reasons to do that, and a few ways you can do it. By phone, it's Harbour at 464666. 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If you search your stores for Harbour FM, you'll be able to download that. And as I say, it is a great way to keep in touch with the station. And we keep in touch with you as well by updating the news items there as well. We have another anagram with its clue to share with you in just under 10 minutes' time. The theme is very golden this week. I shall share the anagram with you today to see if you can work out what that is. There is another 20 points up for grabs if you can solve that for us. Another what's that word in the middle is coming your way. Well, I say that's coming your way. That's something you have to determine what it is. I will give you two words at around about 25 past four today to see if you can find that word in the middle. You are usually pretty successful at it, so we'll see how you get along with it today. I also have the second news item, i.e. the clue for our mystery this week. They have taken the form of news flashes, our clues this week, because we are on the lookout for something in HFM's area. See if you can solve the mystery, work out what that is. You have all of this week to do so until around about 25 to 6 on Friday afternoon. Let's share that second clue with you in just a few moments' time.
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0: Elvis Presley on HFM. It is The Home Run with me, Becca Robertson. We have some fabulous music lined up to play. But keep in touch with us. Keep those song requests coming in.
1: It's The Home Runs. What we're on the lookout for in HFM's area this week.
0: Well, can you unravel and solve our mystery this week? We have those clues to present to you, one each day, and we'll have a breaking news bulletin containing the clue to our mystery. 5 days, five news bulletins. But can you work out what's making the headlines? It's something local. I can promise you that. Could be absolutely anything. Will be something local. Lubbernum in bloom was what we were on the lookout for last week. We shared the first clue with you yesterday for this week's mystery. We have five clues in total, sharing one per day. We're no more generous than that, I'm afraid. So, breaking news. Reports suggest a familiar Harborough location has welcomed thousands over the years, yet very few have ever called it home. That was your first clue. So let's share the second clue. We did rule a few things out yesterday. So if you were listening in, I think you'd have worked out some of those. One was the Three Swans. It's not that this week. But keep in touch. Keep those guesses coming in. I shall confirm whether you're right or wrong. Your second clue, latest developments. Investigators have uncovered a connection stretching back to Victorian times, although much of what stands today is considerably younger. That's your second clue. These clues will be appearing on the show's Facebook page after they've been revealed. So clue number one is there already. That's the Harbour FM Home Run with Becca Robertson. The second clue that I've just shared with you will appear at 3:25 this afternoon. So latest developments, investigators have uncovered a connection stretching back to Victorian times, although much of what stands today is considerably younger.
1: Do you know what we're on the lookout for in HFM's area this week? Contact The Home Run with your guesses now.
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0: Straight in with the anagram then for this afternoon, which is accompanied by a handy little clue to help you out now for Becca's Scrambled Words. Each week we have a different theme for anagrams. Last week we were looking for those classic children tales, those titles of Three Little Pigs and The Elves and the Shoemaker and so on. This week we are going for gold. Becca's Scrambled Words this week. Each anagram reveals a familiar name or phrase containing the word golden. So golden is part of the anagram yesterday. That was noodle glides. So noodle glides gave you all the letters you needed with the clue they may have been around for decades, but these timeless favourites can still get you singing along. And yesterday, that was golden oldies. There are 20 points up for grabs for solving anagrams with their little clues each day. If you would like to accumulate the points, you can work your way up to 100 points by Friday afternoon. That's all for bragging rights for you. And I shall give you some nice mentions on the radio. You are more than welcome to grab as many or as few points as you would like. If you just wanted to have a go this afternoon to grab yourself 20 points, we'll still give you those mentions on the radio. And you have some bragging rights there, I think. On 20 points, having solved yesterday's anagram with its clue, Matt, Thirsty Kirsty, Donna, Sandra, Robin, Richie, Jen, formerly off Hello Me Duck, Daisy, Sue, and Yvette. Your anagram this afternoon is longer duel. So longer duel. That's longer, L-O-N-G-E-R, longer. And duel as in D-U-E-L. So longer duel. Your clue, a guiding principle that reminds us to treat others as we'd be like to be treated. So that is your clue. So longer duel is the anagram and the clue, a guiding principle that reminds us to treat others as we'd like to be treated ourselves. So you've got the anagram with all the letters you need to shuffle around, plus the clue, lines are now open.
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0: Tom Petty on HFM. So we have now released the second clue for what we're on the lookout for in HFM's area. A breaking news bulletin containing the clue once again today then. So latest developments, investigators have uncovered a connection stretching back to Victorian times, although much of what stands today is considerably younger. That was the second one, and yesterday we shared the first. Breaking news reports suggest a familiar Harborough location has welcomed thousands over the years, yet very few have ever called it home. So they are your two clues so far. Hello to Nadine. She says, are we looking for Welland House, the premises of Market Harborough Building Society on the square there in Market Harborough? It's not, I'm afraid. And Sue suggests the age settlement at Ridgeway Academy in Market Harborough. It's not, no. Keep the guesses coming in, though. We have the lines open for the Becca's Scrambled Words anagram with its clue. We are looking this week for familiar names or phrases containing the word golden in each of the anagrams. Yesterday, it was golden oldies. Today, the anagram is longer duel. That's duel, D-U-E-L. So longer duel. And golden is part of that. So you need to shuffle the letters around for that. However, does the clue help? A guiding principle that reminds us to treat others as we'd like to be treated ourselves. Well done so far to Yvette, Matt, Sue, and also Phil has been on with the correct answer too. We've got until 20 past four on this one though. So keep shuffling those letters around.
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0: Taking a look at the situation and about on those roads, starting on Long Close Lane in Lawton. The road closure for Leicestershire Highways there is ongoing until Friday, but on Desborough Road in Braybrook, the two-way signals that have been in place for Geiger Clear cabling are finishing today. In Market Harborough, the A4304 Coventry Road, Brookfield Road and Lubbenham Hill, the signals there for Leicestershire Highways are ongoing until the 20th of November, and you can still expect that queuing traffic on Rockingham Road and Gores Lane. That's as those three-way temporary traffic lights have replaced the main signals for junction improvement work, which is ongoing until November.
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0: 2, 4, 6, 8.
1: What are you doing?
0: I'm counting requests to be lined up.
1: Can I help?
0: Well, of course you can.
1: Oh, 1, 3, 5, 7.
0: What are you doing?
1: I'm counting the requests to be lined up.
0: Yes, but it goes 2, 4, 6, 8.
1: No, I'm going 1, 3, 5, 7.
0: You're counting every other one.
1: So are you.
0: But if we do it together...
1: No,
0: 1, 2, 3, 4, 5, 6, 7, 8.
1: Excellent. So we do every other one.
0: Yes, we do. We're the Every Other Week show.
1: 6 till 9 on a Monday.
0: Every week.
1: With me, Colin J, 1 week.
0: And me, Phil Jessen, the other week.
1: Two presenters with one show. It'll never work.
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0: That's Tom Grennan on HFM. Hello to Jen, formerly off Hello Me Duck, also solving the anagram with its clue this afternoon for Becca's Scrambled Words. And hello to Yvette. A couple of guesses for what we might be on the lookout for in HFM's area this week. It's not Farndale View at Farndale Farm. And we can also rule out the Symington Building, but keep those guesses coming in.
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0: 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Now get your thinking caps on for a quiz night at Desborough Heritage Centre, with teams of four invited to put their general knowledge to the test. It is taking place this Friday at 7pm at the Heritage Centre on Station Road in Desborough. Entry is £8 per person, which includes a fish or sausage and chip supper. You just need to give your preference when booking. And to reserve your team's place, you can call 01536 765 734. So that's 01536 765 734. Also, get ready to hit the dance floor as Boogie

0: Night comes to the King's Hall on King's Road in Market Harborough with an evening of music and dancing whilst raising money for a great cause. It is happening on Saturday the 24th of October from 7:30 until 11 p.m. with entry costing £10. All proceeds from the night will go to Andy's Man Club, supporting its work providing peer-to-peer support for men. And also, Harborough Fairs is bringing its autumn fair back to Welland Park in Market Harborough with a full day of family entertainment to enjoy. It is taking place on Sunday the 25th of October from 10:30 a.m. until 4 p.m. with free entry. 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

0: Playing Supertramp on HFM. Just confirming a few more suggestions that have been made for what we're on the lookout for in HFM's area this week. Sue says, are we looking for the footprint on Farndale View? We're not, I'm afraid. Or, Sue, it's not the age settlement on Lubbernham Hill either. And Yvette says, are we looking for Foxton Locks Incline Plain? We're not, I'm afraid. But keep those guesses coming in. I will run through those two clues just after the news at four.
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HFM, I need to get you to the news at 4 with Nick Shaw. The other side of that, we'll give you a final call on the Beck of Scrambled Words anagram. There has been quite a few suggestions of what we're looking for today, so we'll run through those along with those two clues as well for that mystery. Let's get to the news first, though, with Dodgy.

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3: It's 4 o'clock, I'm Nick Shaw. One person has been taken to hospital after a two-car crash in Market Harborough this morning. Emergency services were called to Springfield Street at the Sainsbury's car park entrance just after a quarter past 11. The person's injuries are not believed to be serious. The road has now reopened after being blocked by the collision. A huge development near Great Glen, which has been likened to a new town, has moved a step closer after a planning application was submitted. 4,000 homes are earmarked for more than 900 acres of land stretching towards Oadby. Opponents say the scheme would damage the surrounding countryside. And councillor Peter Scott, who represents the Glen Ward on Harborough District Council, fears major traffic problems on the A6, with other large housing proposals not happening.
4: The abandoned scheme in 2020 to the east of Leicester, that would have helped to ease things, but it was totally abandoned, so the A6 is going to be clogged up even more. And the failure of sites in Harborough, the Lutterworth East and Scraptoff North sites, really they should be put right first of all, rather than going for another strategic site.
3: The war in the Middle East could contribute to prices going up by more than expected this year. The International Monetary Fund says they'll increase by 3.3%, up from a previous prediction of 3.2%. More than 150 clinicians have written to ministers warning of a crisis in children's developmental and physical health linked to screen-based learning. They argue the number of short-sighted children has more than doubled since the 1960s. Here's Sky's Graham Stottard.
5: They're talking about things in school like laptops, tablets, interactive whiteboards, headphones, what's known as ed tech. And they say that £900 million a year is spent on this educational tech in English schools and that there is nearly no oversight of its potential ill effect.
3: Market Harborough's rail passengers will soon have a new place to grab a coffee or a bite to eat. A new cafe is opening at the railway station early next month, after more than a year without a food and drink outlet. And a Market Harborough restaurant is thanking customers and staff after raising almost £5,500 for flood victims in Nepal. It follows a charity dinner at Avatar Dining.
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1: 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Something exciting is cooking beneath our restaurant. And it's not on the menu.
3: Bright and breezy as we head through towards the evening. Staying dry overnight too. Looking to tomorrow. Similar to today. Plenty of sunshine. Staying dry. Highs 18 Celsius.
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1: With Everest Lounge in Market Harborough. We've got a surprise on the way. Curious? You should be. Or will be revealed soon.
3: That's the latest. There's more local news on HFM's website.
6: Thank you,
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6: I don't know, interrupting Nick. Let's take a look at the traffic and travel for you this afternoon. Starting in Market Harborough, where you can still expect that queuing traffic on Rockingham Road and Gores Lane as the three-way temporary traffic lights have replaced the main signals there for junction improvement work. That's ongoing until November. Also on the A4304, Coventry Road, Brookfield Road and Lubbenham Hill, the multi-way signals there for Leicestershire Highways are ongoing until the 20th of November. On Desborough Road in Braybrook, the two-way signals for Geiger Clear cabling, it's the last day of those today. And Long Close Lane in Lawton, the road closure for Leicestershire Highways is ongoing until Friday.
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That was Bill and Ted featuring Mae Muller, When You're Out. And that started the second hour of today's Home Run Off with me, Becca Robertson. I'm with you until 6 o'clock this evening. We have two of those clues that we've now shared with you for what we're on the lookout for this week in HFM's area. And those clues are taking the form of a breaking news bulletin. So that contains the clue, your breaking news bulletin. We started with the first clue yesterday. Breaking news. Reports suggest a familiar Harborough location has welcomed thousands over the years, yet very few have ever called it home. And the second bulletin. Latest developments. Investigators have uncovered a connection stretching back to Victorian times, although much of what stands today is considerably younger. Let's run through a selection of guesses that we've ruled out so far. Yep, Yvette, you're right. You had suggested Market Harborough Railway Station. It's not that. Welland House, the premises for Market Harborough Building Society, has been suggested. Age settlement at Ridgeway Academy. It's not Ferndale View at Ferndale Farm or the Symington Building or the footprint on Ferndale View. It's not the age settlement at Lubbernham Hill or Foxton Locks in Clyne Plain. So we've ruled all of those out so far. Keep the guesses coming in. There's still plenty of time. We've got a third clue out of the five available to share with you tomorrow. Let's give you a final call on the Becker's Scrambled Words Anagram, which is accompanied by a clue, of course. We are going for gold this week, which means that each anagram reveals a familiar name or phrase containing the word golden. Yesterday, it was golden oldies. The anagram this afternoon for you, these are the letters you need to shuffle around. Longer Duel. So that's Longer, L-O-N-G-E-R, Longer, and Duel. Duel is D-U-E-L, so Longer Duel. They're your letters. Golden is part of that. And your clue, a guiding principle that reminds us to treat others as we'd like to be treated ourselves. We'll close the lines in about 7 minutes' time.

0: Request in from Richie then. He said, could you play Lionel Richie? Three times a lady. There you go. That was for you. Phil says, Becca, could you play Got to Get Robin Raz featuring Layla Kay? If you've got it on the system, we most certainly have it on the system. I think I played it quite recently. Love that. 1989, that takes us back a bit. Yes, that will be the next song we play here on HFM, Phil. Thank you for that. Lines have now closed for our Becca's Scrambled Words anagram for this afternoon. We are looking within the anagrams this week for the theme to reveal familiar names or phrases containing the word golden. Yesterday was golden oldies. Today, your anagram was longer duel. That was duel, D-U-E-L. With the clue, a guiding principle that reminds us to treat others as we'd like to be treated ourselves. Golden rule. Golden rule. That was this afternoon's. How are you getting on then with the points? 20 points up for grabs each day for solving anagrams, and you can grab as many or as few points as you would like throughout the week. But for those that like to accumulate them, you can work your way up to 100 points by Friday afternoon. However, those or any points are worth bragging rights for you, and I shall give you nice mentions on the radio. On 20 points, finding the golden rule this afternoon was Phil, and finding our golden oldies yesterday, Thirsty Kirsty. And on 40 points, finding both were Yvette, Matt, Sue, Jen formerly of Hello Me Duck, Sandra, Robin, Richie, Donna and Daisy. We'll share the third anagram with its clue with you tomorrow.
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1: Yeah, nearly caught me humming along to Got to Get There. That was for Phil. Let's get those lines open for this afternoon's What's That Word in the Middle? You are looking for the word that I've chosen to be in the middle. There are often alternatives and better options than the one I've chosen, but that's the one we're looking for. And we've got until 25 or 20 past five on this. There's no 25 past this. 20 past five. That's the cutoff point. However, in the meantime, have a go, have a guess. We invite you to do that. So if you don't get it right the first time, that does not matter. Come back to us, have another go, have another guess. We give you two words, looking for a word that will go after the first word, before the second word. Yesterday, those two words were pocket and dog. So yesterday we ruled out rocket, we ruled out guide. That was great. Pocket, guide, dog worked. And call, in fact, all three worked. They did, but it wasn't the words we were looking for. The word we were looking for was watch yesterday. So pocket watch and watchdog. And that's how it works. That was yesterday's. Your two words this afternoon are chicken and mirror. So chicken and mirror. We are looking for a word that would go after the word chicken and before the word mirror. Lines are now open.
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0: 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Hello to Andrew, said, could we play Walter Trout, Almost Gone? Yes, that's the next song up for you.
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0: We are fast approaching that time of day where things do get a little busier out and about on those roads. If you are making plans for your journeys home, there are a few things to be aware of, just a couple. Starting on Long Close Lane in Lorton, the road closure there for Leicestershire Highways, that's ongoing until Friday. But the two-way signals on Desborough Road in Braybrook for Geiger Clear Cabling, it's the last day of those today. In Market Harborough, now the A4304 Coventry Road, Brookfield Road and Lubbernham Hill, the signals there for Leicestershire Highways are ongoing until the 20th of November, and you can still expect that queuing traffic on Rockingham Road and Gores Lane as those three-way temporary traffic lights have replaced the main signals there for junction improvement work. That's ongoing until November.
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0: join Owen Brooks for his movie and musical show. 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

0: That's the Saturdays on HFM. How are we getting on with the word in the middle? Our two words today are chicken and mirror. So we're looking for a word that would go after the word chicken and before the word mirror. And we have correct answers. First in, very quick, Jen, formerly of Hello Miduk, joined by Pauline and Steve in Desborough, Natalie, Andrew, Dan, Lizzie, Sandra, Rob and Richie, Donna, Daisy, Sue and Yvette. But there is still plenty of time to have a guess, have a go this afternoon. For the word in the middle, we are looking for a word that would go after the word chicken and before the word mirror.
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0: Let's take a look at those events pages on our website, which is harbourerfm.co.uk. Now, Market Harborough Historical Society welcomes local firearms specialist Alan Shaw for a talk on the history of firearms pistols. That's taking place tomorrow from 7:30pm at the Methodist Church Hall on Northampton Road. Doors open at 7. Non-members are very welcome with a charge of £3 plus a pound entry fee for everyone. There's also a car park directly opposite the church. And the Cafe Onyx team are holding their next community coffee morning at Lubbernham Village Hall, also taking place tomorrow from 10am until 12 noon. You can pop in for a friendly welcome and enjoy cakes and a choice of hot and cold drinks. There'll also be a well-stocked sales table with donated items, including books, jigsaws, children's toys, homemade goodies and household items. Proceeds from this month's coffee morning will go towards the upkeep of Lubbernham War Memorial. And Kibworth Community Library is welcoming Barnspun Yarn and Farm for a special talk about how wool from their local Leicestershire flock is transformed into naturally produced hand-spun yarn. The event takes place on Thursday. That's this Thursday, with doors opening at 11:45am for a 12 noon start. You'll hear about the traditional process from shearing and carding the wool and hand drying and spinning, with the chance to buy some of their produce too. Tickets are £8 and include a snack lunch. Visit HFM's website for further details of these, and charity and community events are the ones taking place locally. 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

James Blunt on HFM. Hello to Drew and Della. Yes, you also know what the word in the middle is too. HFM.

playing Girls Aloud on HFM. Hello to Timothy over in Kibworth, also knowing what that word in the middle is today. We'll give you a final call on that after the news at 5 with Nick Shaw. We'll take you there with Nickelback.

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3: It's 5 o'clock. I'm Nick Shaw. A person taken to hospital after a two-car crash in Market Harborough is understood not to be seriously injured. The collision happened on Springfield Street at the entrance to the Sainsbury's car park shortly after 11 this morning. Police, ambulance and fire crews attended. The road was blocked but has since reopened. Plans for 4,000 new homes between Great Glen and Oadby have moved a step closer, with a planning application now submitted. Developers say the scheme would create a sustainable new community and help meet local housing needs, but opponents fear it will damage the countryside and worsen traffic. Councillor Peter Scott represents the Glen Ward on Harborough District Council and told HFM there's mass opposition to the scheme.
4: It must be over 95-96% of people are against this development. It's just a death knell for this area, really. It'll be urban sprawl all the way from Oadby right the way through, taking out valuable agricultural land.
3: UK households are facing increasing cost of living pressures due to a much steeper rise in inflation than forecast. The International Monetary Fund says energy and food costs will continue to go up because of the war in the Middle East. A father and his 15-year-old son remain in a critical condition in hospital 5 days after being stabbed at their home in the Harborough village of Thurnby. Two masked men entered the property in Station Road in an apparently unprovoked attack early on Thursday morning. Crime scene investigators remain at the house, and Sky's Lisa Dowd has been speaking to a neighbour.
5: Now, the neighbour who didn't want to be named told me it was like a horror scene. We heard shouting, screaming, banging noises. It woke us up. We saw two men running. It was so dark, they disappeared. We rang our neighbour and she said her husband was dying and her son was very badly hurt.
3: Around 650 more offenders are leaving jails early from today under plans to ease prison overcrowding. The second phase of the scheme includes those serving up to 2.5 years for their crimes, but those convicted of manslaughter aren't eligible. A new cafe is set to open at Market Harborough railway station early next month, after travellers went more than a year without a food and drink outlet. The Flying Bean Cafe will create around 4 jobs. And Avatar Dining in Market Harborough has raised nearly £5,500 to help people affected by devastating floods in Nepal. The money was raised through a charity dinner, thanks to customers' food purchases and donations.
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3: Bright and breezy as we head through towards the evening, looking to tomorrow. Dry day for Wednesday, sunny intervals, turning a little hazier in the afternoon, in highs of 19 Celsius.
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6: Taking a look at the situation and about on those roads for you this Tuesday afternoon, starting in Market Harbour, where you can still expect that queuing traffic on Rockingham Road and Gores Lane as the three-way temporary traffic lights there have replaced the main signals. That's for junction improvement work, which is ongoing until November. And the A4304 Coventry Road, Brookfield Road and Lubbernham Hill. The signals there for Leicestershire Highways are ongoing until the 20th of November. On Desborough Road in Braybrook, the two-way signals for Geiger Clear Cabling, it's the last day of them today, so they finish today. And Long Close Lane in Lawton, the road closure for Leicestershire Highways is ongoing until Friday. Also, if you're heading on the A6 through Kibworth, you will find things are a little slower at this time of day. That's due to volume of traffic.
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0: Here we are then into the third and final hour of the Tuesday afternoon home run with me, Becca Robertson. I'm with you until 6 o'clock this evening at six. Nick Shaw will take over with the 6 o'clock news. Following that, it is your early evening show. She's back. She's back for a second time sitting in for Smithy this morning. It's Pat Stones and it is her regular time from six until nine. She's with you on the early evening show and she has a theme for you, Dancing in the Street. So she will be playing that particular track, Dancing in the Street, but is looking for your inspiration based on that in the song title, name of the artist, for other song suggestions to play throughout her show. So it's Pat Stones with you on the early evening show from six until nine. She then hands over to a girl who will put so much music into 2 hours. It's absolutely unbelievable. It's Danny Rust. She's with you till 11 and she welcomes your song requests and also will have the CD from the vault. And that's how we look for the rest of today here on HFM. It is still the home run with me, Becca. I am keeping close eyes on the traffic and travel for you this afternoon. Aside from that, we continue to play some great music on the radio. We now have two of those news flashes which contain our clues this week for what we're on the lookout for in HFM's area, taking a little bit of an interesting turn just to change things up a little bit. So we've got news flashes that contain our clues because we have that mystery for you to solve. We're on the lookout for something in HFM's area. Could be absolutely anything. I promise you it's something local. I'll run through those two clues and we've also had quite a few suggestions this afternoon. So we'll run through some of those as well to give you a selection of things that you might want to rule out. So we'll reveal the third clue as a news flash tomorrow. They also appear on the show's Facebook page. That's the Harbour FM Home Run with Becca Robertson. Two of those news flash type clues are there already. Let's give you a final call on the word in the middle this afternoon. Those two words today are chicken and mirror. So chicken and mirror. And although he's got the correct answer, Dan's been back on with another suggestion for the word dinner. Chicken dinner. That'll make us all hungry. So it's not dinner, but you've got the right answer, Dan. So thank you for that one. Let's give you a final call then. So we're looking today for a word that would go after the word chicken and before the word mirror. So this is your final call. Can you find that word in the middle? We've got about 7 minutes till the lines close.

0: 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Those lines have now closed.
1: So, what is the word in the middle?
0: I guess I could have played some quite nice musical clues this afternoon. No, not very generous, am I, for a Tuesday? I don't think you needed them, though. Two words today were chicken and mirror. So we were looking for a word that would go after the word chicken, before the word mirror. Thank you to Dan for the suggestion of dinner, even though you got the right answer already. The chicken dinner definitely worked. First in with the correct answer today was Jen, formerly of Hello Me Duck, joined by Pauline and Steve in Desborough, Natalie, Andrew, Dan, Lizzie, Sandra, Rob and Richie, Donna, Daisy, Sue, Yvette, Drew and Della and Timothy over in Kibworth, all knowing that word in the middle that I was looking for today was wing, chicken wing and wing mirror. We shall have another one of those tomorrow.
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2: One person's been taken to hospital after emergency services were called to a crash on Springfield Street in Market Harbour earlier today. Controversial plans to build 4,000 new homes between Great Glen and Oadby have moved a step closer after a planning application was submitted. The war in the Middle East could contribute to prices going up by more than expected this year. Passengers using Market Harbour railway station will soon have a new place to grab a coffee or something to eat. Avatar Dining in Market Harbour is thanking all who supported its charity dinner after it raised almost £5,500 to help those affected by devastating floods in Nepal. And the weather, bright and breezy and staying dry as we head through the remainder of today. Looking similar for Wednesday, sunny intervals on and off, dry again, highs 19 Celsius. That's the latest more news at 6 o'clock.
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0: Taking a look at the situation and about on those roads, let's start in Market Harbour. You can still expect that queuing traffic on Rockingham Road and Gores Lane as those three-way temporary traffic lights have replaced the main signals there for junction improvement work, which is ongoing until November. Also on the A4304 Coventry Road, Brookfield Road and Lubbernham Hill, the signals there for Leicestershire Highways are ongoing until the 20th of November. On Desborough Road in Braybrook, the two-way signals there for Geiger-Clear cabling, they finish today. And on Long Close Lane in Lawton, the road closure for Leicestershire Highways is ongoing until Friday. And if you're heading on the A6 through Kibworth, you will find things are a little slower at this time of day. That's due to volume of traffic.
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0: It's the home runs. What we're on the lookout for in HFM's area this week.
1: Well, it's all about the clues. It's all about the clues, and this is the time on the home run each day where we run through what we have so far for our mystery this week. We are looking for something once again in HFM's area. It could be absolutely anything. It will be something local. We present you with clues to see if you can work out what it is. Now, this week it's a little bit different because we have breaking news bulletins containing our clues for the mystery. So 5 days, five news flashes, but can you work out what's making the headlines? We opened up the lines yesterday afternoon. They will remain open until Friday afternoon at this time. So there's plenty of time whilst I'm on air to send through those suggestions, and I'll let you know whether you're right or wrong. And we'll run through a few of those in just a second. So we started yesterday with that first clue. Breaking news reports suggest a familiar harbour location has welcomed thousands over the years, yet very few have ever called it home. And your new clue for today. Clue number two, latest developments. Investigators have uncovered a connection stretching back to Victoria.

0: 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Truly the best way to wake up across South Leicestershire and North Northamptonshire. 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
3: 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So that's 433-933. Or message Enigma MH on Facebook and make sure you are seated by seven. HFM quiz nights take place on the second Wednesday of every month, so get your team together. There's still time to get there tomorrow and join us for a fun night out. 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

0: company with a quiz thrown in for a bit of fun as well. The next lunch is taking place at the Roebuck as normal on Rockingham Road in Market Harborough, and it's happening tomorrow from 12 noon. Places do need to be booked so the pub knows how many to expect. To reserve a place, you can call home instead on Harborough 457 135. So that's 457 135. And as part of Baby Loss Awareness Week, a special Wave of Light service is being held at the Congregational Church in Market Harborough, offering a quiet moment to remember babies who have been lost. Now, the service takes place this Thursday, the 15th of October. That's at 6:45 p.m. at the church on the corner of High Street and Bowden Lane, and will last around 30 minutes. Now, you can light a candle, write a name in the remembrance, or simply sit quietly and reflect. 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

0: Robson and Jerome on HFM. Stay with us this evening, your early evening show with Pat Stone. She's looking for your song suggestions, Dancing in the Street. And following that, your late evening shows with Danny Rust.
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Marshmallow and Portugal, the man there on HFM. That's it from the home run this afternoon. I've been Becca Robertson. As always, you've been amazing company. Thank you so much. Looking forward to being back with you tomorrow afternoon between 3 and 6. Stand by after the 6 o'clock news. She'll be dancing in the street. Well, the studio. It's Pat Stones. And we take you there now with Fine Young Cannibals. And we'll follow that with Celine Dion. Have a lovely evening. We'll see you tomorrow.

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3: It's 6 o'clock. I'm Nick Shaw. One person has been taken to hospital after a two-car crash in Market Harbour this morning. Emergency services were called to Springfield Street at the Sainsbury's car park entrance just after a quarter past 11. The person's injuries are not believed to be serious. The road has now reopened after being blocked by the collision. A huge development near Great Glen, which has been likened to a new town, has moved a step closer after a planning application was submitted. 4,000 homes are earmarked for more than 900 acres of land stretching towards Oadby. Opponents say the scheme would damage the surrounding countryside. And Councillor Peter Scott, who represents the Glen Ward on Harbour District Council, fears major traffic problems on the A6, with other large housing proposals not happening.
4: The abandoned scheme in 2020 to the east of Leicester, that would have helped to ease things, but it was totally abandoned, so the A6 is going to be clogged up even more. And the failure of sites in Harbour, the Lutterworth East and Scraptoff North sites, really they should be put right first of all, rather than going for another strategic site.
3: The war in the Middle East could contribute to prices going up by more than expected this year. The International Monetary Fund says they'll increase by 3.3%, up from a previous prediction of 3.2%. More than 150 clinicians have written to ministers warning of a crisis in children's developmental and physical health linked to screen-based learning. They argue the number of short-sighted children has more than doubled since the 1960s. Here's Sky's Graham Stottard.
5: They're talking about things in school like laptops, tablets, interactive whiteboards, headphones, what's known as ed tech. And they say that £900 million a year is spent on this educational tech in English schools and that there is nearly no oversight of its potential ill effect.
3: Market Harbour's rail passengers will soon have a new place to grab a coffee or a bite to eat. A new cafe is opening at the railway station early next month, after more than a year without a food and drink outlet. And a Market Harbour restaurant is thanking customers and staff after raising almost £5,500 for flood victims in Nepal. It follows a charity dinner at Avatar Dining.
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3: Bright and breezy as we head through towards the evening, staying dry overnight too. Looking to tomorrow, similar to today, plenty of sunshine, staying dry. Highs 18 Celsius.
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1: With Everest Lounge in Market Harbour. We've got a surprise on the way. Curious? You should be. All will be revealed soon.
3: That's the latest. There's more local news on HFM's website.
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0: Welcome to Tuesday's early evening show on HFM. It's Pat with you. I'm not sitting in for anybody. No, it's me. It's my own show. And I'm here till 9 o'clock. Oh, dear. But I have lost the plot a little bit. Thanks very much to Nick Shaw for keeping us updated with the news throughout the day. Nick's next bulletin will be at 8 o'clock tomorrow morning during Dave Irving's breakfast show. And thanks, of course, to Becca and Quizzy, who is absolutely adorable. And they'll be back with you at 3 o'clock tomorrow afternoon. Well, do we have a topic for tonight? We certainly do. As I told you last week, decided to do some song titles of four words or more, giving us the inspiration for some words and pick some songs about that. And tonight, it's Dancing in the Street. Originally by Martha Reeves and the Vandellas. At least that's the one I've got on a record, but I have got three different versions of it to play for you, so don't you worry about that. You don't need to suggest that one. So, Dancing in the Street. Song suggestions, please. Something in the title of the song or the name of the artist that says Dancing in the Street to you. One of those words, if you like, so either dancing or street, essentially, or something a little more tenuous, something a bit more out of the box, and we can all have a chuckle at it. So here we go with the contact details. You can call me on 01858 464 666. You can email studio@harborfm.co.uk. 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One of those Graham Beebe pictures. Yes, my face on an impossibly young and healthy body dancing in the street. And of those ways will do. So, shall we start with the song itself, Dancing in the Street, Martha Reeves and the Vandellas?
1: It's Tuesday evening, 6 until 9, with Pat Stones.

Martha Reeves and the Vandellas with Dancing in the Street. And that song title is our topic for tonight. So something with dancing or something with street, or, yeah, it could be in the name of the artist or the name of the song, or something a bit more obscure. Here's another one, another dancing one. This one from Marshall Hayne, Dancing in the City.

Marshall Hayne with Dancing in the City. There's some great suggestions still coming in. Thank you very much. There are a lot of songs and artists, actually, if you think about it. A lot of artists with street in the name of the artist, and a lot of songs with dancing or street in the title. So, yeah, loads of options and some I hadn't thought of. So, brilliant, brilliant stuff. Here comes a street one. It's from U2, Where the Streets Have No Name. Excellent. And after that, Thin Lizzy, Dancing in the Moonlight.

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0: Thin Lizzy with Dancing in the Moonlight. Our topic tonight is a song title again, and this time it's Dancing in the Street by Martha Reeves and the Vandellas and others, and I will play a couple of other versions, one in the next hour and one in the last hour. So you know how it goes. Song suggestions, please. One of those words, if you like. At the moment, I've been trying to alternate between dancing and street, but we'll see how it goes. One of those words in the title of the song or the name of the artist or something a little more out of the box. Here's my first thank you list then. Thanks as always to Graham Beebe for the picture for my Facebook post. Yeah, look, makes me look very young and energetic, this particular one. And thanks to you for your song suggestions and those still coming in, and some great ideas I hadn't thought of. So thank you very much. So thanks to, in no particular order, Sue Hay, Mandy, Chris Conway from Gavannon, who's also pointed out one of the versions of Dancing in the Street to me. Gary and Sue, our very own Gordon Warren, Keith P, Linda and Paul, our local songbird Anne-Marie Marlowe, Lynn and Vishik from Debdale Marina, Bill, now, yes, more about that in a minute, Bill and Moya, I'd better say, Gavin in Medbourne, Uncle Jez and Pauline and Steve in Desborough. Thank you all very much, and thank you for your long list, Pauline and Steve. That's a great help. So, it's song titles, four words or more. I have had some suggestions from you since I started doing this last week, so I'm getting some in the bank. So, song titles, four words or more, and I've got a list of the topics we've done recently, so I'm trying not to repeat some of those important words, so we're mixing up the songs, and we've certainly achieved doing it so far. So thank you very much for those of you that have suggested song titles, and keep them coming, please. All the usual contact details apply. Now, talking of Bill, I had Bill on the phone saying, could I play something for Moya? And of course I said, oh, Elvis Presley. And he said, well, I thought I'd have some Rolling Stones for a change. So Rolling Stones, not the only person to suggest a Rolling Stones track. And I must say, I can't find an Elvis Presley one as yet that fits this week's topic anyway. So somebody else who suggested Street Fighting Man by the Rolling Stones, and Moya as well from Bill. After a word from James Garner, who'll be here Saturday night at 10 p.m.
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a live version of Street Fighting Man by the Rolling Stones. That's one of Will Norton's specials, that one. Yeah, I seem to remember that from the last time I played it. 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One of the options on the menu is events. If you click on there, a list of upcoming community and charity events appears, and you can click through on each one for more detail. And there's a list of events for the next few weeks. Now, I heard Becca telling you about things that are happening this week, so I thought I'd hop straight to Saturday, which is the 17th of October. There's a rummage sale at the Catholic Hall in Fairfield Road, Market Harborough, between 9 a.m. and midday. And they're asking it for any items for the sale to be taken there by Friday of this week, please. Good as new clothing, household items. There's tea, cake, a raffle on offer as well, and a bits and pieces stall. And it's all in aid of the wonderful bazaar they have there at Christmas at Our Lady of Victoria.

0: 5, Sunday 10 till 3:30. Pop along if you're out and about having a walk around and see some local artwork. For those and many other community and charity events, head over to the events section of our website. And if you know of a community or charity event that isn't on there, please email details to events@harborfm.co.uk and we'll get it on there for you. And it doesn't matter how far in advance it is, that we keep them logged and add them, you know, a week at a time, that sort of thing. That's the aim anyway. Right, back to our topic, dancing in the street. Here's a dance one then. Everybody Dance by Chic. And after that, a street one. Well, kind of, it's the artist this time. Fit But You Know It by The Streets.
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0: 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Pat Stones.

That was The Streets with Fit But You Know It. Yeah, Streets in the title, well, in the band name this time. But yeah, great idea, Gary. Thank you. Not heard that for ages. The name of David Bowie comes up quite a lot in your song suggestions for tonight, understandably. And here's one. It's a brilliant track from David Bowie, the first of several that are going to come round. Let's Dance by Bowie.

David Bowie, Let's Dance. I can see him performing that. Trouble is, I can see him performing quite a lot of his songs, and there were many, weren't there? In my mind's eye, that is. There is going to be an exhibition, isn't there? Can't remember where it was now. I'll look it up again and tell you. Next one is a street song from our local songbird, Anne-Marie Marlowe, Street Life, The Crusaders and Randy Crawford.

0: The Crusaders and Randy Crawford with Street Life. Another street one taking us to the news, the 59 Street Bridge song, Simon and Garfunkel.
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3: From the Sky News Centre at 7, English football's regulator says the sport needs to act before it's too late after revealing the scale of loss-making in the top five divisions. Its State of the Game report found nearly two-thirds of clubs are technically insolvent. Football finance expert Kieran Maguire says the report shines a light on the challenges facing the sport.
4: Since the inception of the Premier League, revenues are up 3,000%. That compares to around about 130% for general inflation, but wages are up 4,000%. So that's no way to run a normal business.
3: The head of MI5 says the suspected plot at RAF Fairford is not unique and Iran is trying to hit UK military sites. Sir Ken McCallum's been giving his annual update on the threats facing the country. He also warned AI is supercharging those risks, which could see terrorists creating bioweapons. Security commentator Elizabeth Braw says it's alarming.
5: That is something that has definitely accelerated over the past year and something the general public should be aware of so that we don't fool ourselves into the notion that AI is something that is far off in the future or the worst thing it could bring might be job losses. No, it can be used as a weapon.
3: Police in Ireland have begun a murder investigation after two adults and two children died in a house fire in Waterford. Another two children are critically ill in hospital after what's being treated as an arson attack. It's understood a man killed in a tiger attack at a zoo on Saturday was filming himself as he entered the cat's enclosure. William Chapman approached the animal at Yorkshire Wildlife Park, which remains closed. An airline says one of its planes accidentally sent a hijack alert because of a malfunctioning radio. The flight from Corfu to Germany's Nuremberg Airport was escorted by fighter jets this morning. England kick off their attempt to take another step towards Women's World Cup qualification later this hour. Arsenal and Manchester United, meanwhile, will aim to build on their winning starts in the Men's Champions League when they face Lille and Atletico Madrid, respectively. That's the latest. I'm Stevie Shillinglaw.
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6: 15 degrees now and the temperature's falling. Tonight's going to be clear and dry with just the odd patch of cloud. Means the temperature will drop to single figures. Minimum temperature overnight, 7 degrees. And tomorrow, beginning sunny and dry, areas of cloud developing in the afternoon with a slight chance of a shower, breezy again, and a top temperature tomorrow of 17 degrees.
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0: Hello, welcome back. It's the middle hour of Tuesday's early evening show, and it's Pat with you till 9 o'clock. Yeah, not sitting in for anybody. I'm always here on Tuesday evenings. That was Dancing in the Street, and that is our topic for tonight. That was a cover version of Dancing in the Street by David Bowie and Mick Jagger, recorded in 1985 for Live Aid, raising funds for Live Aid. So we're doing song titles at the moment for our topics. Song titles of four words or more, and Dancing in the Street is the one for tonight. So I'm looking for your song suggestions, please. Something in the title of the song or the name of the artist that says Dancing in the Street to you. One of those words, if you like, or possibly something a little more tenuous. Here we go with the contact details. You can call me on 01858 464 666. You can email studio@harborfm.co.uk. 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Any of those ways will do. Thanks very much for all the song suggestions so far. Absolute crackers. And if you've not heard yours yet, as always, I undertake to play at least one from everybody that sent me a song suggestion, and I'm working my way through them. So yeah, we will get there. We will get there. Here's another dancing one then. Nothing to do with Strictly, but it is Come Dancing by the Kinks.
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0: the Kinks with Come Dancing. That's just brought to mind another song that I've just scribbled on the back of these pieces of paper here. I'll use it if I need to, if nobody else suggests it. But we have got a street one coming up next. And after that, a very popular one with Dancing, well, Dance in the title. Anyway, the street one is 10cc with The Wall Street Shuffle.
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10cc with the Wall Street Shuffle. Dancing in the street is the topic, and we've got a dance one and a street one. Well, anyway, let me tell you this first. This next track is a very popular choice from you all. Dance the Night Away by the Mavericks, coming up next. And after that, suggested by Auntie Yan, wife of Uncle Jez, Streets of Philadelphia by Bruce Springsteen. It's kind of a double whammy, because wasn't his band called the E Street Band? So yeah, Streets of Philadelphia and E Street Band. I haven't checked it out, so the purest Springsteen fans may well say he didn't record that with the E Street Band, but you get where I'm coming from. Here come the Mavericks.

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0: Bruce Springsteen with The Streets of Philadelphia. That was on the soundtrack of the film Philadelphia, wasn't it? Yeah, always makes me cry. Our topic tonight is dancing in the street. So thank you very much for your song suggestions. You know how it goes. Dancing in the street is the topic. You can take one of those words or have a slightly more out-of-the-box idea on the topic. Any of those things will do. Here's my next thank you list. Thanks, as always, to our very own Graham Beebe for the picture for my Facebook post. He'll be here on Saturday between 10 and midday. And thanks to you for your song suggestions in no particular order. Thanks to Sue Hay, Mandy, Chris Conway from Gavannon, Gary and Sue, our very own Gordon Warren, Keith P, Linda and Paul, our local songbird Anne-Marie Marlowe, Lynn and Vishik from Debdale Marina. Lynn and Vishik, I'm afraid we don't have that Leonard Cohen track on here. No, yeah, Dance Me to the End of Love. Yeah, I would have, I'm sure I've got it at home, but no, we don't have it on our system here, sorry. Think of another if you like. I doubt that there's a Leonard Cohen one that fits the brief, but something else if you like. Continuing, thanks to Bill, to Moya, to Gavin in Medbourne, Uncle Jez, Auntie Jan, and Pauline and Steve in Desborough. Thank you all very much. And don't forget to let me know if you can think of a song title, four words or more. We can use as one of these topics for a future Tuesday evening show. I have got some suggestions in the bank, so if you have sent me them, don't worry, I've got them noted. Well, Moya, the nearest Elvis Presley song I could find to dancing was Elvis dancing in his blue suede shoes. So blue suede shoes next. And after that, for a street one, If You Tolerate This, Your Children Will Be Next, from the Manic Street Preachers.
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0: 5. Talk starts at 12 noon. Tickets are £8 and include a snack lunch as well. So, yes, they'll be showing you some of their products, and they run courses at the farm as well. So, yeah, sounds interesting. And on Friday, 16th of October, there's a quiz night at Desborough Heritage Centre. 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Entry is £8 a person, which includes a fish or sausage and chip supper. 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You can reserve a table by calling 01536 765 734. All those details are on our website, harbourfm.co.uk. And if you know of a community or charity event that's not on there, please email details to events at harbourfm.co.uk. Well, we've got a dance, a dance-related track. I should say, not really a dance track, coming up next, from taken from the dancing bit of Dancing in the Street. It's the Sabre Dance by Love Sculpture. Love Sculpture was a band led by Dave Edmonds. You'll know the name of Dave Edmonds. And Sabre Dance is based on a classical piece of music by a Russian composer, Kachaturian. Anyway, Sabre Dance coming up after this.
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0: brilliant. The Sabre Dance from Love Sculpture, which was led by Dave Edmonds of I Hear You Knocking and all that. Yeah, absolutely brilliant piece of work. Here come the Backstreet Boys with We've Got It Going On, although whether they still have is debatable.
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0: Backstreet Boys with We've Got It Going On. I don't know when that was recorded. I must look it up. I will. I'll look it up. Two songs anyway to take us to the 8 o'clock news. I don't know how we got to 8 o'clock. Leo Sayer with You Make Me Feel Like Dancing. And after that, from Ralph McTell, The Streets of London. Yeah, I'll see you after the 8 o'clock news.
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4: From the Sky News Centre at 8. The independent football regulator has issued a stark warning in its State of the Game report that almost every English football club is broke. The body has spent 18 months looking into the sport's finances. Chair David Cogan says too many clubs are in a precarious position.
5: We have 94% of the clubs, of the 116 we regulate, are trading unprofitably. We have 32 clubs that have got less than 30 days cash cover in their accounts. So if the owner walks away or drops dead, they're insolvent and go bust.
4: The FA says it will work to support the long-term financial sustainability of the game. The boss of MI5's issued a stark warning that Russia and Iran are stepping up hybrid campaigns against the UK. So Ken McCullum's given his annual update on terror threats and says AI could be used to create bioweapons. Irish President Catherine Connolly's described a house fire in Waterford that's left four people dead as an appalling attack. Philip and Kim English were killed along with two children, with a murder investigation now underway. David Cullinane represents Waterford in the Irish Parliament.
6: I knew the family very, very well. I'm just as heartbroken as anybody else. I can see the faces of the family in front of me. So it's very raw for people here because it's a family that essentially has people have lost their lives and people are fighting for their lives.
4: The Vatican says Pope Leo's operation to remove a growth on his lung went successfully and to plan. He's now expected to recover in hospital for around a week. A jury's been selected in Russell Brand's rape trial at Southwark Crown Court in London. The comedian denies the charges against him. And Arsenal are just kicking off their attempt to make it two wins from two in the Champions League as they host Lille. Manchester United, meanwhile, are at Atletico Madrid. And England have a 3-0 lead over Greece in the second leg of their Women's World Cup playoff. Scotland trail 2-1 to the Czech Republic and Wales are 1-0 up against Albania. That's the latest. I'm Stevie Shillinglaw.
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7: With temperatures 14 degrees and falling now, it's going to be a clear and dry night. That means the temperature will fall to single figures around about 7 degrees. There'll just be the odd patch of cloud at times. And tomorrow, starting sunny and dry, areas of cloud will develop tomorrow afternoon, bringing a slight chance of a shower, and it will be breezy. Top temperature tomorrow, 17 degrees.
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2: With Everest Lounge in Market Harborough. We've got a surprise on the way. Curious? 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

0: Well, now, man, you did it Lebedev. Scream, you know.
1: Yes, I know.
0: Manchester?
1: No, Emlish. Emlish.
0: Alexandria?
1: Hey, Virginia, Virginia.
0: Falls Church?
1: Where's that?
0: Oh, well, hi. Hello, welcome back. It's the last hour of the Tuesday early evening show on HFM, and it's Pat with you just until nine now. That was another version of Dancing in the Street, brought to my attention by Chris Conway of Gavannon. I listened to it and I thought, yes, if you're from that era, you recognise the mamas and the papas. There are little clues in there, and I do love that version. Lots of people recorded it. Mamas and the Papas recorded it 1966, a couple of years after Martha Reeves and the Vandellas, and it was a minor hit in the States and a big hit apparently in Australia. There you go. That's our topic tonight, a song title, Dancing in the Street. So still room for a couple of song suggestions then. Come on, something in the title of the song or the name of the artist, Dancing in the Street. You can pick out one of those words or, you know, think of something with a more tenuous link. Here are the contact details. You can call me on 01858 464 666. You can email studio@harborfm.co.uk. 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Here's a dancing one then. Bruce Springsteen again, with or without the E Street Band, Dancing in the Dark.
2: It's Tuesday evening, 6 until 9, with Pat Stones.

Bruce Springsteen, Dancing in the Dark. The next one's a street one, suggested by Lynn and Vishik from Debdale Marina. Peter Sarsted with Where Do You Go to My Lovely, because in the lyrics it mentions dance and back streets, which indeed it does. So I'm going to play that. And after that, another Bowie, probably last one, John, I'm Only Dancing.

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0: David Bowie with John, I'm Only Dancing. And that Bowie exhibition is on at the V&A in London, Victoria and Albert Museum. Worth Googling if you're interested. I went to one there, Bowie again, about 13 years ago, and I really enjoyed it. There were video walls and some of his stage outfits and things like that. And yeah, very interesting indeed. It's a long time. Well, it's a long time since I went to that, but yeah, brought back memories. Put it like that. I think it was after I heard that John, I'm Only Dancing at that exhibition that I had it on the brain again, because that version there is on my part of the computer here. Anyway, here's my last thank you list then, on the topic of the title of the song, Dancing in the Street. And yes, brilliant suggestions. Thank you all very much. Thanks to Graham Beebe for the picture for my Facebook post, and thanks to you for your song suggestions. So here we go with the list again, in no particular order, scribbles and all. Thanks to Sue Hay, Mandy, Chris Conway, and for suggesting the version by the Mamas and the Papas. Gary and Sue, but we don't have that one by the Lambrettas, Gary, that you just phoned about. Our very own Gordon Warren, Keith P, Linda and Paul, our local songbird, Anne-Marie Marlowe, Lynn and Vishik from Debdale Marina, Bill, Moya, Gavin in Medbourne, Uncle Jess. Again, we don't have that Elvis Costello one, I'm afraid. Auntie Jan, Pauline and Steve in Desborough. Richie C, who phoned a little bit earlier, still laughing to assure me he's still awake. We've had a running gag because Saturday morning I did the breakfast show and I kept getting messages from Sandra and Rob saying, Sandra, Rob and Richie C, but Richie's still in bed. And then I was here doing Smithy's show yesterday and today, so he kept phoning to assure me he was up and listening, more to the point. Thanks to Adam joining us for the last hour, as always. Thank you, Adam. And Eleanor in Desborough, thank you for your message. And yes, some of these tracks do bring back memories, don't they? Don't forget, it's going to be song titles of four words or more for the next few weeks on the Tuesday evening show. So if you've got any song titles to suggest, let me know. Contact me in all the usual ways. Now, two from Adam coming up now. This one's a double whammy. Street Dance by Break Machine. And after that, Dance Monkey from Tones and I, with Matilda in the middle of all that.
1: It's Tuesday evening, 6 until 9, with Pat Stones.

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0: The What's On Guide.
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Tones and I with Dance Monkey. Eleanor, I meant to say, I think there are another couple, if I can fit them in, that will bring back memories for you as well. And Uncle Jess, I also meant to say, I'm sure I'm older than Uncle Jess in actual fact. Right, line up for the next 24 hours on HFM. After the 9 o'clock news, Danny Rust is with you, playing some great rock music till 11. We'll play you some music through the night till 7 in the morning when Dave Irving's here with the breakfast show. 10 o'clock tomorrow, it's either Dave Smith or, if poor Smithy is still suffering, it'll be me. 1 o'clock, Moley. 3 o'clock, Becca and Quizzy on the home run. 6 o'clock, Paul Hartshorn sitting in for Steve Watts. And 9 o'clock tomorrow night, Darren Hart with his box full of vinyl. And tomorrow night, I will be at the HFM quiz. So if you're coming along there, I'll see you there. Here comes Dancing with Tears in My Eyes from Ultravox. And then from Adam, can't believe he's the only one who suggested it, Dancing Queen by ABBA.

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ABBA with Dancing Queen. Three more tracks from me. Here come two of them. First of all, what one of those, why didn't I think of that, from Adam? Backstreet Love from Curved Air. Brilliant. And after that, Alan Price with Simon Smith and his amazing Dancing Bear.

0: Alan Price with Simon Smith and his amazing Dancing Bear. Thank you very much for all the song suggestions and the messages and the chats along the way. If I'm not back tomorrow morning, my next scheduled appearance is on Saturday morning with the Saturday Breakfast Show from 7, sitting in for Emma this week, and I'll be at the quiz tomorrow night. I'm leaving you with Sir Elton John and Tiny Dancer. That brings back memories for me. Danny with you after the news.
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3: From the Sky News Centre at 9, a study's warning if it weren't for a handful of very wealthy owners, most English football clubs would collapse. The independent regulator has published its draft State of the Game report. It says 94% of clubs are loss-making, while dozens wouldn't survive a month if benefactors walked away. Culture Secretary Lisa Nandy says finances need addressing before it's too late.
4: This report really does blow the doors off. It shows in really, really stark detail just how fragile the state of the game is. English football is one of our absolute crown jewels. It brings joy to millions, and this really has got to be a wake-up call for football to get its own house in order.
3: AI is supercharging security threats against the UK and could allow terrorists to develop bioweapons. That's according to the head of MI5. Sir Ken McCullum's warning the tech could be misused if safeguards fail. Andrea Maiotti is the chief executive of Control AI.
5: We are already getting outwitted to a certain extent by AIs, and these companies are making these AI systems smarter and smarter and smarter and more autonomous and making us humans less able to control them.
3: Iran and Russia have both rejected claims they are stepping up hybrid campaigns against Britain. A former gang leader has been sentenced to at least 40 years in prison for orchestrating the shooting of rapper Tupac Shakur in 1996. Duane Davies was convicted of first-degree murder in August. It's understood a man killed in a tiger attack at a zoo on Saturday was filming himself as he approached the animal. William Chapman climbed into the enclosure at Yorkshire Wildlife Park. The Vatican says Pope Leo's lung surgery was successful. He had an operation to remove a growth in Rome. And Arsenal are being held 0-0 at home to Lille going into the second half in the Champions League. Manchester United trail Atletico Madrid 1-0 in Spain. And England have a 4-0 lead over Greece in the second leg of their Women's World Cup qualifying playoff semi-final. Scotland are drawing 2-2 with the Czech Republic. That's the latest. I'm Stevie Shillinglaw.
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6: Take a look at your weather for tonight. Tonight it is expected to be clear and dry with just the odd patch of cloud drifting in at times. A minimum temperature of 7 degrees. Moving on to your weather for Wednesday. Tomorrow will begin sunny and dry. Areas of cloud will develop in the afternoon, bringing a light chance of a shower and breezy. Maximum temperature of 14 degrees and minimum for South Leicestershire and North Northamptonshire 12 degrees.
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0: 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And if you head on over to your app store for the iPhone and Android phones, you got the HFM app, downloadable and free. We just love that word, free. I've got my social media page open as well, so if you're following me there too, you've got plenty of ways to contact the studio tonight. But before we move on, I must say, as always, a massive, massive thank you to the very lovely and talented Pat Stones, keeping you entertained these last 3 hours with a cracking show there. And she'll be back on her own show and with the theme show, same time next week from 6 o'clock onwards. And if you follow her on social media, she usually puts the theme up on there. But if you're hoping to hear Pat before then, she'll be back on Saturday this week from 7 o'clock onwards. We've got great music coming up tonight, an A to Z of rock bands, your requesting CD from the vaults. We'll try and squeeze in a guitar moment as well, depending on how we're doing for time. But we had A for Aerosmith opening up the show, and let's fire up the jukebox once more with a bit of Blink-182 for B, I Miss You. And then straight after that, we've got Coldplay, A Sky Full of Stars.
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1: Proud to be local.

We're now up to E on the A to Z of rock. And I thought, what can we play? What can we play? And it had to be the Legendary Eagles. And you just got to take it easy.

So we're up to H on the A to Z of rock, and I've gone with Hole and Malibu. This particular song was the fourth track from their third studio album, Celebrity Skin, released back in 1998.

0: It's the CD from the vault with Danny Rust.
1: You guessed it. We're going to take a look at those guys from New Jersey and their third studio album, highly acclaimed Slippery When Wet, as it's their 40th anniversary. Going back to 1986 on this one. And this was co-written by Desmond Child and Richie Sambora and John Bon Jovi, and was written about Desmond Child himself. And they talked about Tommy and Gina. The Tommy was Desmond. And I do love this album because it was played in the pizza parlour joint and the fans chose the songs.

what a great song that was from Judas Priest on 102.3 HFM. We've had Aerosmith, Blink-182, Coldplay, Def Leppard, Eagles, Free, Green Day, Hole, Bon Jovi for CD from the Vaults, In Excess and Judas Priest. We're now up to K on the A to Z of rock. It's got to be somebody. Kings of Leon.

So we're going to a band that I don't really tend to play much, and about time we got them back on the jukebox. And this is Muse, and we're going for Hysteria on the A to Z of rock bands. And this is going back to 2003, and it's the third single from their third studio album, Absolution. And it was produced by Muse and Rich Costi, and it features a distorted bassline and lyrics about a soul-consuming obsession. And I'm going to squeeze in N as well in this hour. We've got Nickelback and Saving Me. Enjoy!

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3: From the Sky News Centre at 10, the Vatican's revealed the Pope has a common form of lung cancer. He's undergone surgery in Rome. Matt Steele has more.
4: Leo XIV was all smiles as he arrived at hospital. We've been told the operation was to remove a nodule. A more detailed medical bulletin issued after the surgery revealed doctors suspected cancer, and tests have now confirmed adenocarcinoma. The procedure has been described as successful, removing the lower lobe of his right lung. He's now recovering in hospital.
3: The boss of MI5 has described the suspected plot at RAF Fairford as not unique, but is warning Iran and Russia are stepping up hybrid campaigns in Britain. Sir Ken McCollum's given his annual update on terror threats and also says AI could be used to create bioweapons. There are growing calls for English football to secure the long-term financial sustainability of the game. A new report shows 94% of clubs in the top five divisions are technically insolvent. Irish President Catherine Connolly's described a house fire in Waterford that's left four people dead as an appalling attack. Philip and Kim English were killed along with two children, with a murder investigation now underway. Two other children remain in hospital in a critical condition. David Cullinane represents Waterford in the Irish Parliament.
5: I knew the family very, very well. I'm just as heartbroken as anybody else. I can see the faces of the family in front of me. So it's very raw for people here because it's a family that essentially has, people have lost their lives and people are fighting for their lives.
3: A jury's been selected in Russell Brand's rape trial at Southwark Crown Court. The comedian denies all the charges against him. Arsenal made it 2 wins out of 2 in the Champions League with a 3-0 victory at home to Lille. Manchester United, meanwhile, suffered a 2-0 defeat to Atletico Madrid in Spain. England have eased into the Women's World Cup qualifying playoff against Ukraine by thrashing Greece 5-0, and Scotland got past the Czech Republic 3-2. That's the latest. I'm Stevie Shillinglaw.
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6: Taking a look at your weather for tonight. Tonight, it is expected to be clear and dry with just the odd patch of cloud drifting in at times. A minimum temperature of 7 degrees. Moving on to your weather for Wednesday. Tomorrow will begin sunny and dry. Areas of cloud will develop in the afternoon, bringing a slight chance of a shower. Going to be breezy with a maximum temperature of 14 degrees and a minimum southwestern and north-northamptonshire 12 degrees.
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1: 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Curious? You should be, or will be revealed soon. 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

up the final hour with me, Danny Rust, on 102.3 HFM. We had O for the A to Z of rock music, Oasis, and She's Electric. Went out to pee and we're gone with Prince, Cinnamon Girl.

And what stunning guitar playing on that song there by Santana and Smooth. We're up to S on the A set of rock, and I'm going to play that one for our very own Dave Irving. Good evening, Dave, and hope you are keeping well. And thanks for tuning in tonight, as means a lot knowing that how good of a presenter you are as well. And coming up next on HFM, we're up to T for Terrorvision. We've got you two on the way as well, and we're rapidly flying through the A to Z of rock music tonight. And then about 5:30, we're going to do CD from the Vaults, which is Bon Jovi's Slippery When Wet album, celebrating their 40th anniversary as well.

0: It's the CD from the Vault with Danny Rust.
1: Time to wrap up tonight's CD from the Vault, which has been Bon Jovi's 1986 third studio album, Slippery When Wet. And the last song I'm going to play for you in this hour is one of their massive anthems that as soon as you hear it in the stadiums, the crowd goes crazy, and the guitar playing on it as well is phenomenal. Enjoy!

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2: 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All proceeds from the night will go to Andy's Man Club, supporting its work providing peer-to-peer support for men.
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And we certainly found an XR for the Eighth Set of Rock, and it was XTC. Sergeant Rock is going to help me. We've got You, Me at 6 for Y, and then we're going to wrap it up with ZZ Top, and then an air guitar moment with a bit of Status Quo after that.

0: And on that note, we've wrapped up the A to Z of rock music. You've been listening to Danny. It's 102.3 HFM. It's time for me to say cheerio. It's been great as always, and thanks for having me as your choice of entertainment this evening. I will be back same time in a fortnight from 9 on your station. Very proud to be locals. Stay safe, take care, look after each other, and have a great week.
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3: From the Sky News Centre at 11, the Pope has been diagnosed with a common form of lung cancer following an operation in Rome. The Vatican has confirmed Leo, who's 71, successfully had a lower lobe of his right lung removed during the procedure. An examination revealed a diagnosis of adenocarcinoma. Gavin Ashenden, the associate editor of the Catholic Herald, says it's very sad news.
4: He'll have 1.4 billion people praying for him. And it's a reminder that we've all, our lives are lent to us and we have to return them. But we're praying that he'll recover fully.
3: English football's regulator says the sport needs to act before it's too late, after revealing the scale of loss-making in the top five divisions. Its State of the Game report found nearly two-thirds of clubs are technically insolvent. Football finance expert Kieran Maguire says the report shines a light on the challenges facing the sport.
5: Since the inception of the Premier League, revenues are up 3,000%. That compares to around about 130 for general inflation, but wages are up 4,000%. So that's no way to run a normal business.
3: The family of a man who died after being mauled by a tiger at a zoo near Doncaster on Saturday says he'd suffered from significant mental illness. William Chapman was a former child actor who appeared in programmes on the BBC and ITV. Yorkshire Wildlife Park remains closed. AI's supercharging security threats against the UK and could allow terrorists to develop bioweapons. That's according to the head of MI5, Sir Ken McCallum, who's also warning Russia and Iran are stepping up hybrid attacks on the UK. In sport, Arsenal scored all their goals in 7 second-half minutes to get past Lille 3-0 and continue their winning start in the Champions League. But Manchester United's poor run of form continues with a 2-0 defeat away to Atletico Madrid. And England's moved one step closer to the Women's World Cup by thrashing Greece 5-0 in their qualifying playoff in Leicester. That's the latest. I'm Imani Rana.
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6: Nice and bright as we head through Wednesday morning. Those sunny intervals turning a little hazier in the afternoon, but dry in highs of 18 Celsius for South Leicestershire and North Northants.
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2: With Everest Lounge in Market Harborough, we've got a surprise on the way. Curious? You should be, or will be revealed soon.
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for your next number. Yes, you could be winning £20 on Radio Bingo between the hours of 7 and 9 every single Wednesday and Sunday night with me, Steve Watts. You know you're going to have a lot of fun and you could win.

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0: Saturday morning, what could you be doing? 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Too early? 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
3: From the Sky News Centre at midnight, Andy Burnham's expected to use the Ukrainian president's visit to Downing Street later to announce an acceleration of military help. It's thought the Prime Minister will also promise further rounds of sanctions on Russia. It's after Donald Trump made a deal to ease restrictions on Russian diesel ahead of the US midterm elections. But speaking yesterday, the president insisted he's also supporting Kyiv.
4: We are helping them and we are sharing intel. We want the war to end. So we're working with them and with Russia on getting the war to end.
3: The family of a man who was killed by a tiger at Yorkshire Wildlife Park say he suffered from significant mental illness over a number of years. In a statement, William Chapman's family paid tribute to him, saying they are utterly devastated by his loss. There are growing calls for English football to secure the long-term financial sustainability of the game. A new report shows 94% of clubs in the top five divisions are technically insolvent. Online marketplaces like Amazon, eBay and Temu could be made responsible for collecting tax owed by retailers selling through their platforms. The Times reports Chancellor John Healey is expected to announce the change in the budget as part of a tax crackdown. In sport, Manchester United's poor start to the season continues with a 2-0 defeat away to Atletico Madrid in the Champions League. Arsenal maintained their winning start in the competition in easing past Lille 3-0. Manager Mikel Arteta says they were better after the break.
5: The moment we made a change at halftime in terms of certain positions and the technical level increased and we attacked the spaces where we thought that we could hurt them. It was a joy to watch. The three goals were unbelievable. The connections, the timings, the quality they delivered to score.
3: And England can look forward to a Women's World Cup qualification playoff final after thrashing Greece 5-0. Scotland are also through 5-2 overall, having got past the Czech Republic 3-2. That's the latest. I'm Imani Rana.
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6: Nice and bright as we head through Wednesday morning. Those sunny intervals turning a little hazier in the afternoon, but dry in highs of 18 Celsius for South Leicestershire and North Northants.
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1: With Everest Lounge in Market Harborough. We've got a surprise on the way. Curious? You should be, or will be revealed soon.
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3: From the Sky News Centre at 1, the Vatican's revealed the Pope has a common form of lung cancer. He's undergone surgery in Rome. Matt Steele has more.
4: Leo XIV was all smiles as he arrived at hospital. We've been told the operation was to remove a nodule. A more detailed medical bulletin issued after the surgery revealed doctors suspected cancer, and tests have now confirmed adenocarcinoma. The procedure has been described as successful, removing the lower lobe of his right lung. He's now recovering in hospital.
3: Downing Street confirms Andy Burnham will host the Ukrainian President Volodymyr Zelensky today. The PM's expected to offer him more military support. English football's regulator says the sport needs to act before it's too late after revealing the scale of loss-making in the top five divisions. Its State of the Game report found nearly two-thirds of clubs are technically insolvent. The family of a man who died after being mauled by a tiger at a zoo near Doncaster on Saturday say he'd suffered from significant mental illness. William Chapman was a former child actor who appeared in programmes on the BBC and ITV. Yorkshire Wildlife Park remains closed today. In sport, pressures continuing to build on Manchester United head coach Michael Carrick. They lost 2-0 at Atletico Madrid in the Champions League, registering just 2 wins in 9 games across all competitions. Immediately after the defeat, United defender Lisandro Martinez lashed out at the club's hierarchy and lack of summer investment. It caught Carrick on the hop.
5: Straight after a game for me is not the time to talk about that interview because I've not seen it. I don't doubt the togetherness or the willingness to do things to win, so I know results wise and it's easy to look and think there's something deeply wrong because we haven't won enough games, so I understand that.
3: Arsenal beat Lille 3-0, all the goals coming in 7 second-half minutes. And Sir Michael Palin's cancelled his upcoming book tour after falling at home and fracturing 3 ribs. The 83-year-old's apologised to fans in an Instagram post. That's the latest. I'm Imani Rana.
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6: Nice and bright as we head through Wednesday morning. Those sunny intervals turning a little hazier in the afternoon, but dry in highs of 18 Celsius for South Leicestershire and North Northants.
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1: With Everest Lounge in Market Harborough. We've got a surprise on the way. Curious? You should be, or will be revealed soon. Now.
0: Another 60 minutes.